0: officers eventually located the 45-year-old man and a 23-year-old woman dead inside the home. And if you or someone you know needs help, contact 1-800-RESPECT. A man's been charged with making threats towards a female member of parliament on social media. Toby Goff reports.
1: Police arrested the 43-year-old at a home in Tascott on the state's central coast overnight. Authorities allege the man made multiple online posts this week threatening physical harm, property damage and detailing plans to track down the politician in public. He was taken to Gosford Police Station and charged with using a carriage service to threaten serious harm. The man was then refused bail ahead of a court appearance today. Toby Goff, Sydney.
0: Iranian officials say progress is being made in talks to reopen the Strait of Hormuz. Reports indicate negotiators are down to just a couple of sticking points, with US officials claiming active involvement in the discussions. The father of an Australian woman killed in the United States believes her children would have a better life if they're allowed to be brought to Australia. Her husband, Jess Nicholas Jones, is accused of murdering 33-year-old Megan Bowler in April. The children are currently in the care of their paternal grandmother in the US. But Megan's father, Tony, says they're facing a complex legal battle to bring them here.
2: We're going to try and be her voice and stand up for what we think is right. And they're so young that we can give them a good opportunity. And my other daughter, Madison, has bravely stepped up and she's going to see if she can raise the children here.
0: A junked SpaceX rocket has crashed into the moon. Dr. Rebecca Allen from the Centre for Astrophysics at Swinburne University of Technology says it's not the first time this has happened.
3: While the moon is much smaller than Earth, it certainly is big enough to be able to handle these kind of impacts. And because our poor little satellite doesn't have an atmosphere, it's quite used to getting pummeled by debris from space. But what we're normally used to seeing is things like asteroids or little small meteors.
0: And authorities are endorsing an overhaul of Breast Screen Australia. The new framework will tailor screening to individual risk factors and use new technologies like AI prediction models and contrast imaging. Experts say the shift from the current age-based model will help detect cancers earlier and save more lives. This is Air News. New South Wales rugby league legends are in full support of Matt King's promotion from Blues assistant to head coach. Former Origin stars Brad Fittler and Andrew Johns have discussed who they think should join his staff.
4: The yin and the yang is Jimmy Maloney. And Jimmy's played with, obviously, Nathan. He's played a lot of those Penrith players. He would have played with a lot of them at Origin when you were coaching. Yeah. A fair few of them.
5: Mate, he was fantastic for me. Because he brought the lights on.
0: The pair also believes Boyd Cordon is an ideal replacement for King as assistant coach with both the Blues and Roosters. To AFL News, the Giants have shot down reports senior player Jake Stringer is offside with his teammates. Stringer has reportedly lost trust of teammates after a failed off-field business venture. But Toby Bedford says the veteran forward remains a respected member of the team.
6: He's been a great teammate, and I don't think he's any relationships that I know of have been damaged. He comes in here, he's a great leader for the young boys.
0: Michael Nisa has been ruled out of Australia's test series against Bangladesh with a calf injury. It's the second confirmed injury for the Aussies in just 2 days, with Josh Inglis also suffering from back spasms at training. The first test begins next Thursday. Australian Independent Radio News.

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2: 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My name's Mick Geach, bringing you Capital Breakfast until 9 o'clock this morning when we hand over to Keith Boland and Capital Mornings program, apparently. And let's have a quick look at the weather. Currently, temperature is 9.3, so it's gone up 3 degrees in the last half an hour. Because the sun is peeping over those trees. Yeah, it's doing quite well. It looks quite nice out there, actually. Heading towards the maximum today of 20, share or two. High chance of showers in the southwest, medium chance elsewhere. Light winds becoming westerly, 15 to 25 kilometres in the middle of the day, and then tending northwesterly, 15 to 20 kilometres in the evening. Moderate fire danger, and the UV index is number 4, which is also moderate. However, things will change tomorrow, Friday, the 7th of August. Minimum 10, maximum 19, cloudy, very high chance of showers, chance of a thunderstorm in the early morning, light winds becoming westerly, 20 to 30 kilometres in the middle of the day, between 6 and 20 mils of rain. And that sort of weather is going to continue on Saturday and possibly Sunday, but check with Ian on breakfast tomorrow to get an up-to-date forecast. But if you're planning outdoor activities the weekend, take a coat, take an umbrella, I think, because it's going to be wet. 7 minutes past 8 on the clock. We're moving on with some great music from Judy Stone.

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Fields and Crofts, so we're going to meet them when I meet them. Written in 1971 by Seals and Crofts for their album Year of Sunday. Now, there we go. There's a good name for an album, Year of Sunday. Judy Stone, The Other Man's Grass is Always Greener. Well, isn't that a fact? Written by Tony Hatch and Jackie Trent in 1972. Petula Clark had a big hit with that. Judy Stone also did that in... I didn't write down the date. There we go. Can't find it. Judy Stone did that, I think, in the late 60s. She did it in 1972. It was written in 1968. Get it right, Michael. Can't read my own writing. Dear. All right. What's the time on Capital? It's 14 minutes past 8 o'clock. There is a crash. Leech Highway eastbound at Centenary Avenue in Wilson. Leech Highway eastbound. Okay. At Centenary Avenue in Wilson, there is a road crash. That's on the heading towards the river there. Left lane is blocked. There is congestion. So if you're stuck on the Leech Highway going eastbound, that's the reason why. If you can avoid that area, do so. Bo Diddley, alias Elias Bates. 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

Stingers, Bee Bumble and the Stingers, Caravan, cover of the Duke Ellington classic, but different from Duke Ellington's version, isn't it? Caravan, Roy Orbison. What can you say about Roy Orbison? Lana, he co-wrote that in 1966 for a group called The Velvets, then decided to record it himself. Did pretty well out of it. Bo Diddley, Elias Bates is his name. Bo Diddley, written and recorded by him, 1955, covered by Buddy Holly and a multitude, I'm telling you, of other people. Time on Capital, 24 minutes past 8 o'clock. Family History WA is celebrating a National Family History Month this August, with a diverse program of free events designed to inspire anyone interested in discovering their family story. Suitable for beginners and experienced researchers alike, the program features talks, presentations, workshops led by experienced family historians to help participants build research skills and uncover their ancestry. For further information and view the full program, visit the Family History WA website. It's the Family History WA website. If you didn't get a chance to write that down, give Brendan a call on 9364 9888, and he will pass that information on to you. Now, I know Jeanette's at home listening in, so let's play a Rolling Stones record for her.

The Rolling Stones there, and their version of The Under Assistant, West Coast Promotions Man, from their album Out of Our Heads, 1965. And I won't say anything about where they were out of their heads or not. Possibly they were. If it is your birthday today, many happy returns of the day. Happy birthday, Talia. We're all thinking of you. That's my granddaughter. She's 18. Can you believe that? She's 18. I don't believe it myself. Born this day in 1911 and died in 1989, Lucille Ball. Well, and she was one of the funniest comedians around the place, wasn't she? I really enjoyed the I Love Lucy show and the different shows after that. Born this day in 1928, died in 1987, Andy Warhol. Andy Warhol had more than his 15 minutes of fame in his time. And died unfortunately in 1987. Born this day 1951, still going strong, Daryl Summers, our own Daryl Summers. And born this day 1972, Jerry Halliwell. Jerry Halliwell, yes, I've heard of her. You say Jerry Halliwell? If I said Ginger Spice, you know exactly who I'm talking about.

with the Spice Girls there, and Say You'll Be There, birthday girl, Jerry Halliwell, was the lead on that particular song, I think. And she was born in 1972, so she's 54 today. Goodness gracious, we are getting on, aren't we? 1996 album called Spice that was on. All right, we got lots more music for you on Capital Community Radio, 101.7 FM and Capital Digital. On this day, 1965, Parlophone released an album called Help, and it was in conjunction with a film called Help.

Robert Palmer there has got a bad case of loving you. Written by Moon Martin in 1978, and Palmer did it in 1979 on his album Secrets, Beatles Help, released this day by Parlophone for the film and 1965 album called Help. There we go. Now, what have we got coming up for you? Well, we've got the only lady in the world that I'd leave home for, I think, Shirley Bassey.

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was Pink Floyd's See Emily Play, written by Syd Barrett, 1967, for their album The Piper at the Gates of Dawn. And Shirley Bassey, The Lady is a Tramp. What else can you say? Rodgers and Hart wrote that for their 1937 musical Babes in Arms, and that came off one of Shirley's Best of Shirley Bassey albums. Great singer, great lady. Time on Capital, 14 minutes to 9 o'clock.

0: ado. Nobody else could do.
1: Yes, you do something for me. You do. I don't know what you do for me, but you do something for me. Cole Porter classic from Peggy Lee there. And before that, the Doobie Brothers, What a Fool Believes, co-written by Kenny Loggins, 1978, for his album Night Watch. Now, I've got some great news for you. Some very good news for you, in fact. Jeanette Hembra is in the studio, and she's going to present some music. So there we go. Welcome, Jeanette. Hope all goes well for you. She's busy sorting out her CDs and vinyls now. So she is going to present this morning's program. So that is great news. We didn't think she might be able to make it today, but there we go. She's in the studio and ready to go. So all I can say is, yeah.

That's what I say. Yeah, yeah. Diana Krall and Georgie Fame there. And yeah, yeah, from her album, Warflower. Now, that sort of takes us to 5 minutes to 5 minutes to nine on the clock. Yes, time zoomed by this morning, hasn't it? Just goes way too quick. Looks very nice outside. Temperature is 12.2, so it's getting quite warm. They're heading towards the top of 20, but the next few days is going to be a little bit on the damp side, I think. Now, if it is your birthday today, many happy returns today. Have a great day. And the birthday quote today from Lucille Ball. Now, let's pay attention to this. You might need to use it yourself. The secret to staying young. The secret to staying young is to live honestly, eat slowly, and lie about your age. Now, isn't that a fact? Stay young, live honestly, eat slowly, and lie about your age. What else can we say? Brendan and I have had a lot of fun bringing you this morning's program. Hope you enjoyed the program this morning, the music we played. Thank you to all those people that rang in and spoke to Brendan about a couple of hints, a couple of people. If you do want to request something, you can also send it in on an SMS 0491 866 22. We have our program set out, so we don't necessarily do requests on time, although Keith Boland does some on his program. But if you want me to play a particular song, put an SMS in and I'll try and play it on the following week for you. Something's buzzing there in my ears. Where that came from. All right. Well, I'll be back, and Brendan will be back same time next week. Hope you have a great day. We're leaving here with Marion McPartland, and she's Flying Home, written by Benny Goodman and Lionel Hampton. So see you next week.

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1: Hello, I'm Peter Carey. A person has been injured at a Ballarat gold mine after an LPG tank exploded. The worker, who was up on scaffolding when it happened just before 7:30 this morning, was treated by paramedics. A fire investigating is being sent to the scene. The federal opposition claims housing shortages will last another 7 years, even if net overseas migration immediately fell in line with budget forecasts. Home Affairs Minister Tony Burke was due to address migration changes in an address today, but the speech has been postponed due to elements which could not be finalised in time. National Senator Bridget McKenzie said the government needs to take action now.
2: And what we're seeing here from Tony Burke is it trying to get their own target under control, and that's a target of 2 million new arrivals over 6 years. So we are very, very concerned. We've been saying this for a long time.
1: To Victoria, where a man who was attacked by a group of youths in Sunshine on Saturday has died in hospital. The 60-year-old man sustained critical injuries after he was set upon by thugs when he came to the aid of a shop worker who was involved in a scuffle with youths trying to steal items from the store. Three boys aged 12, 13 and 15 years old and two 14-year-old girls were charged with affray, violent disorder and intentionally causing serious injury. Police are now considering upgrading the charges following the victim's death. A man is due in court today accused of stealing a car and causing a fatal crash in Queensland's far north. Police allege the ute was stolen from a Palm Cove address yesterday before it was involved in a multi-vehicle collision in Smithfield, killing one woman and injuring four others. The 36-year-old was arrested after he attempted to flee. He's been charged with offences, including manslaughter. One Nation leader Pauline Hanson has accused the nation's education system of being biased against One Nation. It follows revelations students across Australia are set to walk out of class next week in opposition to the rise of the minor party. Ms. Hanson said it's the result of teachers promoting their own political views onto students.
3: If they're walking out because of Pauline Hanson, then I blame the educational system and the teachers. This has been going on for years. Teachers that are so left-leaning, so full of hate, have been teaching about One Nation for years that we are racist, and they've been negative in their attitudes towards myself and the party.
1: And researchers say there still aren't enough treatments available for children with genetic problems. Genes for Genes Day is highlighting that 1 in 20 Australian children will be diagnosed with a birth defect or genetic condition. Dr. Kate Giles from the Children's Medical Research Institute says donation drives, like today, are crucial for funding new medicines.
4: And unfortunately, we just don't get enough funding to cover our research from government grants. And so this is a really important way for us to help raise money and keep this research going.
1: This is Air News. Josh Fraser has been likened to Sydney Premiership winner Paul Roos. Carlton interim coach will make a call next week on if he'll apply for the vacant Blues coaching job. Collingwood Premiership winner Mick McGowan telling Sports Today Fraser has found a way to unite the entire playing list.
5: Josh Fraser's got this temperament to sit down and have similar conversations to revered players but also young players, and he doesn't change his temperament. You see him in the coaching box. He's a bit like a younger version of a Paul Roos in a way. And Paul Roos had that temperament that was sort of relaxed, and maybe that's just allowing the players to play free.
1: And Essendon is into its final days of interviews for its next coach. James Hurd, Mark McVeigh, Murray Davis and Jamie Graham all in the race after Dean Sullivan pulled out. Round 23 in the NRL kicks off tonight with the Titans hosting the Cowboys. Gold Coast face a challenging five-day turnaround. Coach Josh Hannay says they've prepared as best they can.
6: Review, video, whiteboard sessions, things like that. Not a lot of physical work. Sometimes that's not a bad thing, you know. You just move on really quickly and we know who we are and how we want to play. We've seen it plenty of times this year. We just a lot of effort in last week, but we just made it too hard for ourselves.
1: And the NRL is reportedly closing in on buying an aircraft following its record-breaking TV deal. Australian Independent Radio News.
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9: And we now turn to Perth weather and find that we're heading for a shower or two with a maximum of 20. At the moment, we're on 12.7 after having a low overnight of 6.1. That happened at 3 minutes after 7, actually, this morning. OK, well, looking ahead, on Friday, we have a maximum of 19 after a minimum overnight of 9, and there will be showers. And on Saturday, looking ahead again, a minimum of 8 through to 16, so it's getting cooler every day, and more showers on Saturday. 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Hello, everyone, and welcome to Capital Mornings. As always, a big thank you to Mick and Brendan, who brought us breakfast, always starting the day right. And thanks also, looking back over the last few weeks, my thanks go to Danuta and Bill Willacy for presenting this Thursday spot over the past, like I said, few weeks when I was unable to. And I'm very happy to be with you today. And dear Keith Bollum, he sort of got in somehow, crept in, and he's crept out again. Thank you, Keith, very much indeed for coming in this morning. I'm Jeanette, and Frank Chaxfield is going to open the programme like this.

Right, well, that was a good start to the program. All those happy people. That particular one there was Gary Miller. He was linking up with the Kenny Ball Jazzmen, Stepping Out with My Baby, an Irving Berlin number, which was featured in the 1948 film Easter Parade. And that starred Fred and Judy, as I think we all know. We also heard from Kurt Meyer, In the Mood, and from Frank Chaxfield, Lovesick Blues. Well, two more great songs that we have tapped our feet to in days gone by, and we can do so again today, thanks to Capital. And darn me, here comes another one.

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Better think twice before you walk off my lot. Take my advice, at least you know what you've got.

0: That was Carol Gibbons and the Savoy Hotel Orpheans, Better Think Twice. And we heard the voices of Harry Bentley and Carol Gibbons. Georgia was earlier. No words, just the music of Arthur Greenslade. And from the 40s we heard Alice Mann. She was singing a song of sunbeams with the backing of the Ronnie Munro Orchestra. And we've brought the time with all that music to 25 after 9.
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0: the huge talent of Shirley Bassey. I know someone who would certainly have enjoyed listening to her singing, and of course that is our Mick Gooch, because he thinks a lot of that lady. Okay, well, another great talent we heard was that of Billy Butterfield. He played trumpet in many of those big bands of that era, the 30s and the 40s. But today we heard him solo with Memories of You. And it's Memories of Buddy Greco, which we recall when hearing his Teach Me Tonight. He left some great recordings when he passed away in 2017 at the age of 90. And at Capital 101.7, we are happy to remember the stars of yesterday and their music every day. To add to that, I have a story. I don't have many of them, do I, on air, but I've got one this morning for you, and it's long ago, and I'm going to share it with you like this. Some of you may know all about Australian wheat lumpers, but I had never heard of them until recently when sharing stories with a son. Apparently, they were labourers who put sacks of wheat into stacks on railway sidings when they arrived from the farms, and these sacks could weigh up to about 90 kilograms. Well, when train transport arrived, lumpers would then haul the wheat sacks onto the wagons. One of these lumpers was a man named Bill Sestrilli, and on the 9th of December in 1927, he lumped and stacked 1,725 sacks in 8 hours. Now that's an average of 3.5 sacks per minute. The total weight of grain he moved on that day was 143 tons, and that's a record that has never been broken. An amazing achievement, and it makes this next song that I've got here practically lightweight.
1: Some people say a man is made out of mud. A poor man's made out of muscle and blood. Muscle and blood and skin and bones. A mind that's weak and a back that's strong.

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Fighting and trouble are my middle name. I was raised in the canebrake by an old mama lion. Can't no high-toned woman make me walk the line. You load 16 tons, what do you get?

0: everybody cheered, and I remember that happening very, very well. Running Bear, Jade Hurley. Now, today he's 83 years of age. Not his birth date, but this year he's 83. And Jade is still performing on stage and enjoying life. Well, he was always full of energy, wasn't he, when we saw him on Channel 9's Midday Show? Oh, that's quite a few years ago now. Sandy Nelson, he played Apache on his drums, and Tennessee Ernie Ford, he sang 16 Tons. Watercolours WA is holding its annual awards exhibition for 2026 at Perth City Farm, located at 1 City Farm Place in East Perth. This exhibition will showcase the very best in contemporary Western Australian watercolour painting. It runs from Friday the 7th until Sunday the 9th of August, with the opening event being on Thursday evening the 6th. For further information, including opening times, just check the Watercolours WA website. Okay, that is Watercolours WA. Lovely, excellent, okay.
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as a top number with a top voice of the time. He left us in 2024 at the age of 88. Who was he? He was Steve Lawrence. You Made Me Love You. Good to hear. And it was good to hear from Gary. Gary in Como rang through, and he's enjoying the music. That's lovely, Gary. Thank you very much indeed. Nice to hear from you. And okay, well, we continue with what did I say? I played the earlier number, didn't I? Harry James, Sleepy Lagoon, and Jane Morgan. There she was with Fascination. Stay tuned to Capital 101.7 every day to hear such great artists and their music brought to you by volunteer presenters. Time now is 3:03. We go to news at 10. Al Jolson, he's going to bring us close to the hour with one of these typical Jolson numbers. Sitting on top of the world.

0: I'm Peter Carey. The New South Wales Premier is issuing a direct warning to criminal gangs about the expansion of police powers to crack down on encrypted devices. Legislation to target syndicates using specialised platforms to recruit vulnerable people to commit serious crimes on their behalf is being introduced into Parliament. Chris Minns says it is about giving investigators greater powers to access these covert apps.
1: Who prey on migrants, newly arrived Australians, those that are in a weaker position compared to someone, an average person in our community, and they drive misery through our economy.
0: Driver's licence and photo card images will also be fed into a national fraud prevention service. The husband of murdered woman Emma Lovell has praised the High Court's decision to overturn her killer's reduced sentence. Queensland's Court of Appeal decided the teenager only had to serve 60% of his 14-year sentence instead the original 70. But the decision was challenged by the Attorney General, with the original sentence reinstated. Lee Lovell said the decision was validating.
2: But at the end of the day, though, like, it will never be enough. You know, even if we'd have got, like, a life sentence, you know, end of the day, like, Emma's not coming back and we still have to live with that. But, you know, I suppose yesterday it did make me feel a little bit more sort of justified that, you know, her life did matter some, I suppose, yeah.
0: To Melbourne, where arsonists remain on the run after a Maidstone gym was set on fire overnight. The blaze caused significant damage to the Hampstead Road building, which contains a gymnasium, martial arts facility. Nicole says it's right next door to a childcare centre.
3: Very close, it's right next door, so yeah. And all the parents come in and not know what's going on. It's very confusing for them as well. It was quite a shock. It's scary.
0: Police are treating it as a targeted attack. Still in Melbourne, and a truck has collided with a garbage truck at Campbellfield this morning. The truck driver trapped in his vehicle before being taken to hospital with non-life-threatening injuries. The driver of the garbage truck was not injured. The cycling industry says stricter e-bike regulations are long overdue amid a surge in injuries caused by the vehicles. The federal government is developing a national safety standard for e-bikes and other battery-powered devices. This will include a ban on high-powered vehicles to align with international settings. Peter Burke from Bicycles Industries Australia says it will create a consistent approach across jurisdictions.
4: We've got road laws that we've seen a lot introduced in states like Queensland, New South Wales, but we don't have the controls of sales or import at the moment, and these regulations that have been proposed are certainly going to introduce consistency.
0: Younger shoppers are being urged to make sure they know their rights. A survey has found Gen Z feel less confident and are less likely to act on their consumer rights if something goes wrong with a product or it doesn't arrive. Erin Turner at the Consumer Policy Research Centre says online retailers are contributing to the issue.
5: There's definitely a relationship between how online retailers treat us and the lack of confidence younger Gen Z consumers have. We know that older Australians know their rights. They feel really confident using them, and we want everyone to be at that level.
0: This is Air News. The race for the NRL Minor Premiership is heating up as we enter round 23 of the competition. Tomorrow night, the ladder-leading Panthers will take on third-placed Warriors before the Roosters face the Bulldogs. But league legend Sam Thaiday said Penrith is still the team to beat.
6: I don't see any team worrying the Panthers at the moment. I think they should get another minor premiership. They should go deep into the finals again.
0: The Indigenous round kicks off tonight with the Titans hosting the Cowboys. Dean Solomon says he doesn't believe he would have changed his mind had results gone the other way during his time as interim coach at Essendon. He's ruled himself out of the coaching job, leaving James Hurd, Mark McVeigh, Murray Davis and Jamie Graham to have their final interviews in the coming weeks.
7: Let's acknowledge win-loss, it never, the win-loss does hurt you in this situation. If you are an interim, it's proven. It's a bit of a hypothetical, I guess, at this point in time, and my decision is to not apply for the job.
0: Cricket Australia is preparing for another club versus country showdown next year. Darwin is scheduled to host one-day matches against New Zealand in August in the lead-up to the World Cup. At the same time, the lucrative 100 competition is being played in the UK. Australian Independent Radio News.
8: We have started the last month of winter, And what a great winter it's been, with so many lovely days. Although, yeah, very cold early mornings. Even this morning was very chilly. The spring flowers, they're already blooming, and the hills are showing lots of colour with the wattle trees out in bloom. Beautiful. Did you know that songwriter Irving Berlin wrote a song about the wattle? Well, I've brought it with me.

Ted O'Connor, What Will I Do? Irving Berlin's contribution to the Australian Wattle. 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Diana Trask. She's going to start the music flowing again like this.

Okay, well, we're together again. Great friends they were, who loved singing together. Dottie West and Kenny Rogers. Tears and Roses came from Billy Vaughan, and it started with Diana Trask, Let Your Love Flow. Diana, she was born in Victoria. She followed her star to the United States and is there now aged 86. Nice lady.

0: Well, that was Flamingo. Well, we all knew that, didn't we? It's a very popular number. And he wants some more, but he's not going to get it. Flamingo from the Royal Grand Orchestra. And it followed on from Frank Sinatra's Time After Time. And leading the way, Charlie Spivak with his orchestra, Blue Champagne.
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0: Hans Waller, music maestro, please. A big man with a big personality. We also heard Nat Kinella. He was taking it easy with I Can't Believe That You're In Love With Me. And from the Mills Brothers, Some of These Days. Okay, time now is 24 minutes to 11. And you are keeping company with Capital Community Radio, 101.7 FM and Capital Digital. I'm Jeanette. Janita is with me. And we both thank you for your company. Do you remember Nina and Frederick? They were around, certainly in the 50s anyway. Well, I brought a reminder.
1: Hey, oh. Daylight come and I may want go. Then, me say, then, me say.

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Well, in the meantime, let me tell you that I love you. Hey, Bonacera, Signorina, kiss me goodnight.

0: La Cucaracha from the Colombians. Acker Bilk joined us for Buona Sera, and Nina and Frederick picked up and went with along the Banana Boat song. And I'm going along with a bit of Mozart. But first, my thanks to Vilma for ringing through from Double View. She's with us this morning and enjoying the morning's music, and that's good to hear. And I'm very pleased. Thank you, Vilma, for that. And also, we have a sponsor. Mozart will just have to wait.
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Beautiful music. Lovely, thank you very much. And that thanks goes to Richard Clayderman for his Rêve d'Amour. Beautiful music, like I said, of Franz Liszt. Harry Secombe sang For My Love, and Mozart's Piano Concerto 21 led the way. We know it as Elvira Madigan, since it was used in the Swedish film of that name. Okay, nice little tango coming up for everyone who loves the tango, which includes me.

Right, well, that was very nice too, and it was the Colombians and Tango for Mr. Gonzalez. Okay, well, we're coming very close to the hour, and so let's just catch up with the Alan Shue Orchestra and Just Loving You. I had a call from Sue Templeman. Thanks, Sue, who, of course, you all know is a presenter and a producer. She's a busy lady, and we do thank her very much indeed for the hours that she puts into the station. Wonderful. Thanks for your call, Sue. And Alan Watson. Now, he's a presenter that you also all know, especially for his Saturday afternoon programmes. And thank you very much indeed, Alan, for your message of good wishes. Lovely to hear from you, and thank you very much, and I shall miss you too. Okay, let's just get this under wraps.

0: I'm Mark Dransfield. Qantas is facing potential industrial action from ground staff at its regional and freight services. The Transport Workers Union says its employees have decided to vote on whether they should strike over subpay, par and safety conditions. Spokesperson Emily McMillan claims the operator's been ignoring concerns from its employees and regulators.
1: They're not listening and they're not improving what needs to happen there. This is a workplace where there was a fatality last year. We've had 14 provisional improvement notices placed on the company in the last 2 months, and we've got a company that continues to ignore its workforce.
0: A body's been discovered in the search for a missing boatie in Logan, south of Brisbane. Peter Carey reports.
2: A search and rescue mission was launched for the 83-year-old yesterday after he failed to return home. Overnight, police located his unoccupied vessel near the Carbrook boat ramps, with the man's body located this morning nearby. The town in outback Queensland has been rocked by a suspected murder-suicide. Overnight, several streets in Charleville were thrown into lockdown, residents forced to stay indoors for almost 8 hours. Once inside the residence, police located a 45-year-old man and a 23-year-old woman deceased. A toddler was taken to hospital unharmed. If you or anyone you know is experiencing domestic violence, contact 1-800-RESPECT. Peter Carey, Air News.
0: A 60-year-old Good Samaritan who came to the aid of a fellow shop worker in a street scuffle with teenagers in Melbourne has died in hospital from his injuries. Van Viet Truong sustained critical injuries after he was set upon when he tried to stop a group of youths from allegedly stealing clothes from a store on Saturday. Three boys aged 12, 13 and 15 and two 14-year-old girls were facing violence charges. Police are now considering upgrading the charges. Meantime, a 69-year-old woman is suing a Melbourne hospital for performing the wrong surgery on her. Lee Harrison has details.
3: Deborah Buchanan was admitted to Sunshine Hospital in January for a minor procedure to remove a small cancerous lesion. She claims staff mistook her for another patient and removed a large portion of her external genitalia. She says mistakes like this shouldn't happen.
4: You can't do this. You can't make a mistake on a person. It's not like breaking a cup. It's life to them.
0: Lee Harrison reporting. Overseas now, and an explosive-laden drone has been found at an airport cargo hub in Germany, which is used by NATO. Correspondent Gavin Gray has the story.
5: The device was spotted overnight at the Leipzig-Halle airport by an employee near Ukrainian cargo planes. A robot was deployed to inspect the device and a controlled explosion was carried out. A second unidentified object also collided with the cargo aircraft nearby. The airfield is used by the German military and NATO allies. It's key to the transport of military goods and also serves as a base for Ukraine's Antonov Airlines, which carry most of the country's aerial cargo.
0: Checking the Aussie share market, the All Ords is trading up 52 points at 94.57. One Australian dollar is buying 70.56 US cents. This is Air News. The Western Bulldogs have made three changes ahead of tonight's crucial AFL clash with North Melbourne at Marvel Stadium. Sarah Patterson reports.
6: The Dogs currently sit eighth on the ladder and will need to win tonight in order to keep their hopes of a top six finish alive. The Kangaroos are still a mathematical chance of finishing in the top 10, but they'll need to win all three games on the run home and rely on other results also going their way. The Dogs' forward line will be bolstered tonight by the return of Aaron Norton and Cody Waitman, both of whom sat out last week's game against the Dockers due to soreness. The Bulldogs are celebrating member thank you round this weekend, giving back to the fans who are considered the lifeblood of the club. Sarah Patterson, S-Sport.
0: Round 23 of the NRL kicks off tonight with a Queensland derby on the Gold Coast. The Titans host the Cowboys, with both sides out to flip the script following horror losses last week. But North Queensland coach Todd Payton says they've already moved on.
7: One game doesn't define us. Been three of the top four teams. Broncos twice. You know, Melbourne at full strength. So, yeah, it's all in front of us. The scenario doesn't change moving forward and an opportunity to play well.
0: And in tennis, both Alexei Popyrin and Maya Joint are through to the round of 32 at the Canada Open after straight sets wins this morning. Australian Independent Radio News.
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9: Okay. Let me see what's coming up next. Well, how about a little bit of weather? At the moment, the temperature is 17.8, and we are hoping to reach our maximum of 20. There may be a shower or two around also. The relative humidity reading is 62%. We had an overnight low this morning of 6.1, which happened at 3 minutes after 7. So let's see what else we can expect. Well, on Friday, more showers, overnight low tonight of 9 through to 19 tomorrow. And on Saturday, showers again, maximum 16 after an overnight low of 8. So there we have it. So get the umbrella out and ready. 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It's 26 years ago that Capital Radio was just an idea, with a small team of enthusiasts spending the next few years turning that idea into reality. Three of the original team, believe it or not, are still part of the station. Committee member and Monday morning's presenter, Law Winchcombe, technician Trevor Moselle, and myself. Now today that number will be reduced to 2, as I hang up my earphones due to health reasons and become just a listener to the best radio station, Capital Community Radio 101.7 FM.

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It should. There's nothing to stop it. Let's see. No, doesn't want to. Okay, we'll go on with something else, won't we? Hang on just a moment. Let's see if that will work.

0: Well, that was all due to one little CD didn't want to play for us. But, okay, we can move along away from that and listen to Peter Sellers. Why not? Sounds good to me. Here he is.
1: We've been together now for 40 years, and it don't seem a day too much. Course there ain't a lady living in the land as I'd swap for my dear old Dutch. No, there ain't a lady living in the land as I'd swap for my dear old Dutch. I called herself a proper name is Sarah, and you may find a girl as you'd consider fairer. 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Till it make an angel, she can start a jawing. 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

Well, we've had a double whammy from Max Bygraves. He was giving us Tulips from Amsterdam, and then he continued on with Love is a Song. Okay, well, the CD that upset the routine here, I've got back on track again. So we're going to hear, first of all, this. Oh, it's not going to play again? Would you believe it? No, you wouldn't. 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

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She was a very popular singer once upon a time. Well, certainly in the UK she was. Adelaide Hall. Okay, well, we're going to forget all those little hiccups that CDs sometimes bring to us, and we'll go on with my lovely LPs. Okay, now we know what we're doing. So, here we go. My Bonnie Lies Over the Ocean.

0: for Terry Lightfoot and his band Cabaret. Very popular jazz band in the UK. The Giraldo Singers, they were earlier with Thoroughly Modern Millie, and the ever popular Lawrence Welk Orchestra, My Bonnie Lies Over the Ocean. Good one.
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0: Well, some lovely calls have come through. Let's find out who we're talking to. I don't know who that first person is. You can roll it down a bit. No? Okay, Susan. Susan, thank you very much indeed for your comments, and it's lovely to know that I should be missed. Jenny, another of Lowell's daughter-in-laws. Susan was one, Jenny is the other. And Jenny is in Guildford, and thank you very much, she says, for the music. Shirley from Swan Valley, thank you very much, and she hopes my retirement from the show will go well. We hope so, thank you. And Stephen from Noranda, or yes, he's doesn't want really the thought of anybody leaving from here. Thank you for your love, Stephen, and wishes me all the best for the very future. Thank you very much indeed, Stephen. I'll get back to the other person. I can't find her name, but our friend Anita's on the phone at the moment. Okay, so we'll continue with the music. I think perhaps, let me give you this. The Vision Impaired and Blind Bowlers of WA is an organisation promoting the sport of lawn bowls for people who have vision impairment or are totally blind, enabling them to play lawn bowls. They meet at the Perth Bowling Club, 2 Plain Street, East Perth, every Wednesday at 9:15 a.m. and they bowl through until midday. Wow. Finishing with lunch and good conversation. I expect it to be all about what they've been playing for the nearly 3 hours before. The group are seeking new members, vision impaired and sighted people who assist the bowlers. Dawn would love to hear from you. And Dawn's number is 0412-891-098. And Dawn will give you further details if you ring her. But you have to dial 0412-891-098. Okay, where I left off earlier, the blonde bombshell in the early Carry On film series, she was Barbara Windsor. Remember her? Well, she was born on this day in 1937. You may also remember her in the long-running television series EastEnders. She played Peggy Mitchell, and she played that role for 22 years. Anyway, to remember her on her birth date, I hope...

0: I'm right here to stay. When I'm old and gray, I'll be right in my prime. Oh, kissing in the sunlight, loving in the moonlight, having a wonderful time.
1: We all know who that was, don't we? Maurice Chevalier, a very popular French actor and singer from way back when. And he was living in the sunlight and loving in the moonlight. What a good idea. And a great place to be. Lenny D, he played baubles, bangles and beads. And we remember Barbara Windsor on her birth date with Your Nobody. Okay, time now is 17 minutes to 12. And I've got Benny Hill. He's coming up because I like Benny Hill.
2: I'd reached the age of 14 and I hadn't started courting, and my mum was getting worried about me. She says, "Dad, it's time you told him all about the birds and bees." He says, "The birds and bees," and he set me on his knee. He says, "Now, remember Uncle Joe at that picnic a while ago, where he went off into the woods with Auntie Pat? And how I chased old Riley's daughter, and what happened when I caught her?" I said, "Yeah." He said, "Well, birds and bees does that." "Dad works very hard indeed. Well, he got 10 kids to feed. Well, 10 7/9 to be precise. And we all wear hand-me-downs. And as I am the youngest and the others are all girls, it ain't very nice." "Dad says, it's time that you got wet." I says, "I'd rather drop down dead." He says, "Now, how about old Maud from Ickley Down?" I says, "Maud, not bloody likely. She's been had by all the chaps in Ickley." He said, "Well, Ickley's really quite a little town." He says, "You've got to get a wife. You can't go on enjoying life, or folks will think you're strange and start to frown." I says to him, "Now, look, why should I buy a book when there's a thriving lending library in the town?" One day I found a friend. It was up by Badger's End. A little pigeon fell down at my feet. His feathers was flecked with red, and at first I thought he's dead. And then I knelt and I felt his little heart still beat. I cupped him in my hands and I ran home to my mam, and she said, "Son, I'm as proud of you as I can be. You're thoughtful and you're kind and you've got a gentle mind, and that'll do a treat for your old father's tea." I says, "You shall not touch my bird." And without another word, I took him in my room and I shut the door, and then I bathed him and I warmed him and I nursed him back to health, because you see, I'd never really had a friend before. I taught him little tricks, like playing dead and picking up sticks, and the village girls, they brought birdseed every day. "Dad, you can't come in, I said, or my birdie will fly out." But of course, I let the village girls all stay. Well, it was Mabel from the stable and Mary from the dairy. We had a visit from our beauty queen. And that great big Betty Mavery. And she got her own aviary. Well, she got the biggest parakeets I've ever seen. Says, "You ought to let him go." The mum, she says, "Oh no, you just want to get some shooting practice in." But the vicar says, "My son, it really isn't done, and to lock up a wild thing, well, that's a sin." One morning, when it was all still, I took him up to Badger's Hill. I lost the only little friend I had that day. Not a word I said, I just kissed his little head, and I opened my hands, and I watched him fly away. He circled up and round, and then he settled on the ground, and off he went straight up to the sky. And then I looked and I could see he was flying back to me. And then he swooped, and then he popped right in my arms. I thought, that's bloody rude. And sure, there's gratitude. I hope they never cross a pigeon with a cow. And Dad says, "Here, there's a caper. I'll go get a bit of paper." I says, "Don't be dumb. He's miles away by now." Dad says, "I know you lost a friend, but it's really not the end. You'll be married and have your family of your own quite soon." Well, I never said a word. But you see, that little bird had lured 18 little ravers up to my room. if anyone's got a spare cup or two, or an old crow they don't want, I'd be very much obliged to get it out.

0: Okay. I have been talking to myself, and thanks to Zanuta, that was a slip up. Well, the last one I shall make anyway. Okay, so I'll start from the beginning again when I can talk to you. Happy music, I was saying, from the Big Ben Banjo Band with the Mike Sam Singers. We also heard from singer Irene Taylor, Mississippi Mud, with music from Big Spider Beck. And that was recorded in 1928. And the cornet player remembered on this programme as he died on the 6th of August in 1931, at the very young age of 28. What a dreadful time to pass from this life, eh? Okay.
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0: Okay, so coming up to the end now, here is Tom Jones. Why not?

and time has slipped away from me, but I take with me wonderful memories of being part of Capital for the past 26 years and of all the lovely people I have met along the way. Thank you so much for the messages, including the last two. Here's one from Bev in Melville. Thank you, Bev, for your good wishes, and I'm glad you enjoyed the music. And Margaret is in her car, and she has... I hope nobody saw you speaking through, but thank you very much indeed, Margaret. Thank you for being with us today, and thank you for thanking me. Okay. Thanks also, of course, to Janita for sharing this last programme with me. And we're going ahead with the usual as time goes by. Well, it has gone by. Bye, everybody.

0: I'm Mark Dransfield. The federal government is cracking down on e-bike sales by developing a new national safety standard. Federal politics reporter Nelson Scott has details.
1: E-bikes have been linked to serious injuries and deaths, but there's been no consistent regulation on which battery-powered devices can legally be sold. The government has directed the Consumer Watchdog to develop a national safety standard for e-bikes, e-scooters and e-skateboards that will be enforceable across all states and territories. Peter Berg from Bicycle Industries Australia says it's a good idea.
2: Introduce consistency and improve the experience for consumers.
1: The change means retailers can no longer sell high-powered or super-fast bikes to better align with international settings. Labor MP Andrew Lee claims it will help reduce incidents on the roads.
3: Ensuring that Australians have the confidence that when they buy an e-bike, it's safe.
1: The new standards are set to be finalised next year. Nelson Scott, Canberra.
0: There have been another 16 positive bird flu cases in Victoria, with greater crested terns, a silver gull and a magpie found dead. The CSIRO has also confirmed that other 6 cases in South Australia. The total number of H5 cases is now 123. A town in outback Queensland has been rocked by tragedy overnight following a suspected murder-suicide. Georgina Winter has more.
4: Several streets in Charleville were thrown into lockdown around 6 last night after police were called to a home on King Street following reports of an assault. A young child was removed from the residence early on before officers located a 45-year-old man and a 23-year-old woman deceased inside. A crime scene was established and the area was cordoned off for almost 8 hours while detectives conducted an investigation. Authorities say it's too soon to determine whether the incident is domestic violence related. The Ethical Standards Command is now reviewing the matter and a formal report is being prepared for the coroner. Georgina Winter reporting.
0: A Good Samaritan who was attacked by a group of youths in Melbourne on Saturday has now died in hospital. Kiara Parker reports.
5: Vanvia Truong is being hailed a hero for coming to the aid of a shop worker, the 60-year-old Asian grocery owner stepping in when he noticed a scuffle with youths after they allegedly tried to steal items from a store. Mr. Truong, who is beloved by locals, suffered critical injuries after he was set upon by thugs on the weekend. He died in hospital yesterday afternoon. 3 boys aged 12, 13 and 15 years old and 2 14-year-old girls were charged with affray, violent disorder and intentionally caused serious injury. Police are now considering upgrading the charges following Mr. Truong's death. Kiara Parker, Melbourne.
0: Overseas now, and Ukrainian President Volodymyr Zelensky is pleading with allies for urgent air defence supplies after another wave of strikes on Kyiv. The Russian bombardment has killed at least 17 people, striking several commercial and logistics sites across the capital. A ginger cat named Mufasa has been reunited with his owner after 10 years thanks to a microchip. Mandy Doolan at Melbourne's Lord Smith Adoption Centre says the owner couldn't believe it.
6: He was in good condition, had been living in an industrial area. And she said that he still looked exactly the same.
0: This is Air News. Dolphins skipper Tom Gilbert won't take the struggling Broncos for granted in Saturday's battle for Brisbane. Gilbert says the Finns will need to aim up this weekend.
7: They have been for so long one of the best teams in the competition, and you know, regardless where their season is at the moment, they're still the reigning premiers. And they've got some real threats across the board that do worry us and make us want to prepare really well.
0: Jordan Degoe is likely to miss Collingwood's crucial clash against West Coast on Sunday. Here's Eddie Summerfield.
8: Collingwood coach Craig McRae homesick but expected to make the flight to Perth. Jordan Degoe restricted to laps with the quad industry. It was up to Hayden Skipworth to front the media.
9: You'd think he'd be unlikely going into the game, having not trained this week.
8: On top of the Degoe doubt, the Pies to make at least 3 changes. Pat Lipinski with a calf, Harry Perryman a hamstring, Jeremy Howe a fractured arm. It could see the return of Sam Swadling against the Eagles.
9: His ball use as well, so he doesn't get the junky touches. He takes the ball forward, he can kick left and right.
8: As Essendon narrows it down to 4 coaching candidates and Carlton continues with its process, Skipworth ambitious for the next job that comes up.
9: Definitely that's an aspiration piece. It's got to be a good fit for me and the club.
8: Eddie Summerfield, Olympic Park.
0: And LIV Golf has secured a lead investor to keep the lights on. Its existence is now safeguarded until 2030. Australian Independent Radio News.
10: And with the time at 5 minutes past 12, it's time to bring you up to date with the Perth weather forecast for the rest of today and the next couple of days. Today, we're expecting cloudy conditions with the high chance of showers in the southwest and a medium chance elsewhere. Winds will be light westerly 15 to 25 kilometres per hour in the middle of the day and then tending northwesterly 15 to 20 kilometres per hour in the evening. The expected maximum is 20 degrees and we've just crept past that at midday when we registered 20.3 degrees. And that comes after an overnight low of 5.7 at about a quarter to seven this morning. Quite a chilly morning. And then on Friday, we can expect cloudy conditions once again, but a very high chance of showers and the chance of a thunderstorm in the early morning. Light winds becoming westerly 20 to 30 kilometres per hour in the middle of the day. We are likely to get up to 20 millimetres of rain tomorrow. The expected maximum 19 degrees and the overnight low 10 degrees. And then on Saturday, after an overnight low of 8 degrees, on Saturday we can again expect cloudy conditions with the very high chance of showers most likely throughout the day and the chance of a thunderstorm near the coast in the morning, possible small hail as well. Winds will be westerly 25 to 40 kilometres per hour and then tending southwesterly 30 to 45 kilometres per hour during the morning and becoming light during the evening. And after that overnight low of 8 degrees, on Saturday the maximum is expected to be 16 degrees.

Gab Hunter there with his debut hit dating back to 1956, Young Love, written by Rick Carty and Carol Joyner, and it earned Tab Hunter a gold disc for selling over a million copies. It also got him to number one spot on the charts in the United States for 6 weeks, and also number one in the United Kingdom for 7 weeks. Well, it's a very good afternoon to you all from me, Roger Veery, and I'm very happy to be here today to present Capital Afternoons on this Thursday, the 6th of August. And I do hope that you'll be able to stay with us right through until 3 o'clock. And as you have all heard, Jeanette is retiring from Capital Community Radio today. So, Jeanette, from all of us, we wish you all the best in your retirement, and thank you so much for the many, many hours that you have devoted to Capital Community Radio over the years. You're an absolute star, and we are going to miss you terribly. So thank you, Jeanette. And of course, thank you to Danuta, who was Jeanette's producer today, as she often is. Well, my producer today is Tricia. And if you'd like to give us a call, the telephone number here at the studio is 9364 9888, or if you'd prefer to send us a text message, the SMS number 0491 866 622. Well, let's get on with the music, and here comes Al Hibbler. But before I press the go button, I just hope that Claude of Girraween is listening, because I've got something for you, Claude, coming up, not in this set of three, but in the following one. So I hope you're listening.

0: Star there with Comes Along a Love, and that was written by Al Sherman in 1952, and it was a big hit for K Star, the American singer, in the United Kingdom, got to number one there, and in the United States it hit number nine on the charts. Not so popular here in Australia, but it still made number 20 on the charts here. And K-Star died in 2014 at the age of 94. Before that, we heard from the Brothers Four and a song written by Bob Dylan and very popular in its time, Mr. Tambourine Man. And we started off the bracket of three with blind singer Al Hibbler and Unchained Melody, written by Alex North and Hi Zarrett in 1955, and it got Al Hibbler to number one on the United States Rhythm and Blues chart and number two in the United Kingdom.
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0: 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And Claude from Girraween, I hope that you're tuned in, because the third number in the following set is going to be especially for you. But in the meantime, let's listen to the Rooftop Singers.

0: That was the Victor Sylvester Orchestra with a song called Goodbye Blues. And I've played that today especially for Claude of Gerowen. Claude is 95 years old and he will be turning 96 in October, and he really enjoys listening to Capital Community Radio, and he likes Thursday afternoons, and he loves Victor Sylvester. Well, there's one for you, Claude, and I do hope that you enjoyed it. And before that, we heard from the Brothers Four, and a song that demonstrates that the best things in life are free. I'm Just a Country Boy. And we started off the set of three with the Rooftop Singers and a song written by Gus Cannon all the way back in 1929, Walk Right In. The Rooftop Singers version dates back to 1963, and it was a very big hit for them in that year.
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0: Welsh-born Malcolm Vaughan with his very big hit from 1957, My Special Angel. And that was written by Jimmy Duncan, and that recording got Malcolm Vaughan to number 3 on the charts in the United Kingdom. And Malcolm Vaughan, as I said, was born in Wales, and he lived until 2010, passing away at the age of 80. Before that, we heard from the New Christy Minstrels and a song written by Barry Maguire and Randy Sparks, Green Green. And we started off the bracket with Brenda Lee and a 1963 recording she made, Losing You. And interestingly, Brenda Lee was 19 years old at the time in 1963. And it was one of 5 hits that she had in that year. Quite remarkable. And interestingly, she became very popular in France because her manager promoted her in that region, and she became a pop star on foreign soil, so to speak.
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British singer Ronnie Hilton with his 1956 recording of No Other Love. And that was written by Oscar Hammerstein II and Richard Rodgers in 1953. And it was a big hit for Ronnie Hilton, got him to number one on the charts in the United Kingdom. Before that, we heard a song written by Paul Simon and played today by Percy Faith and his orchestra, 59th Street Bridge Song. And Paul Simon recalls that he was walking home to his home in Manhattan, and he was in Queens and just coming to the bridge over towards Manhattan, and it was the spring of 1966, and the song just came to him, and he got home and wrote it down, and it made him feel groovy, so that's why it's also known as Feeling Groovy. And we started off this set of three with Peggy March, who was 15 years old when she recorded I Will Follow Him, and that dates back to 1963. The song was written by five people, and Peggy March, as I said, was only 15 when she recorded it, but she got to number one on the charts in the United States and also sold over a million copies and earned a gold record. Well, the time is 10 minutes to one, and the UWA Choral Society invites you to experience the rich and evocative world of French choral music in its latest concert, A French Connection. The program includes de Ruffles' Requiem and other French masterpieces by Lily Boulanger and Gabrielle Fauré. Don't miss this dazzling event. It's on Sunday, the 23rd of August at 3 p.m. at St. Mary's Cathedral, 41 Victoria Square in Perth. For further information and ticket details, please visit the UWA Choral Society's website. And I'd just like to let you know that the seats are unreserved, so you buy a ticket and then you should get to St. Mary's Cathedral on Sunday the 23rd of August well in advance of 3 p.m. so that you can secure a nice seat where you can hear everything that's going on. It's a wonderful program, and the choir is rehearsing diligently, even, well, not as we speak, but they were certainly together last night and I thoroughly enjoyed the rehearsal. Well, let's carry on with the music and head back to the United States.

That was Teresa Brewer and her 1956 hit Sweet Old Fashioned Girl, written by Bob Merrill, and it got Teresa Brewer to number 3 on the charts in the United Kingdom and 7 in the United States. And Teresa Brewer was 25 years old when she recorded that song. Before that, the Brothers Four with a song written by Pete Seeger and Lee Hayes, If I Had a Hammer, and that was made popular by various artists, including Trini Lopez and Peter, Paul and Mary. And we started off the bracket with Chuck Berry and a song that he wrote and recorded in 1963, when he was 32 years old, Memphis, Tennessee. Chuck Berry, born in San Jose in California in 1931, I should say. Well, the time is just after 1 o'clock, and time to bring you up to date with the Perth weather situation. We are experiencing partly cloudy conditions today and light winds, which are becoming westerly, 15 to 25 kilometres per hour in the middle of the day, and then they will tend northwesterly in the evening. The expected maximum of 20 degrees was exceeded at 12 noon. We got to 20.3 degrees. Since then, it's dropped back a little bit. And all of that came after an overnight low at 6:45 this morning of 5.7. Tonight, the overnight low will be 10 degrees. Tomorrow, cloudy and a very high chance of showers and a thunderstorm as well in the early morning. Winds will be westerly and 20 to 30 kilometres per hour in the middle of the day, and the maximum 19 degrees. And we can expect anything up to 20 millimetres of rain tomorrow. And similarly, on Saturday, after an overnight low of 8, we can expect cloudy conditions and even the chance of a thunderstorm near the coast in the morning, possible small hail as well, and very windy, and the maximum of 16 degrees, and as I mentioned, also up to 20 millimeters of rain possible on Saturday. Well, let's carry on with the music, and I do hope that Anne of Bicton is listening, because the middle song in this set of three is one that I think Anne likes very much indeed. I hope so.

opened up this bracket of three with Paul and Paula and a song dating back to 1963 called Hey Paula, and very popular it was too. It was written by Ray Hildebrand, and in fact Ray Hildebrand was the Paul of Paula and Paul and Paula. I'm getting an appalling mixed up of names here, aren't I? The Brothers Four followed with a song that was originally made popular by Bobby Bear, but the Brothers Four version is absolutely wonderful, 500 Miles. And I do hope that Anne of Picton enjoyed that one. And you've just heard from Kitty Callan, the United States singer, who lived to the ripe old age of 94, passing away in 2016. Little Things Mean a Lot. And that was written by Carl Stutz and Edith Lindemann in 1953, and it got Kitty Callan to number one spot on the charts in both the United States and the United Kingdom. Well, the time is 12 and a half minutes past one, and you're listening to Capital Afternoons with me, Roger Veery, here on Capital Community Radio, 101.7 FM, and Capital on Perth Digital. 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And if you'd like to send us a text, the SMS number is 0491 866 622, and if you prefer, you can just give us a call at the studio here in at Wireless Hill Park in Ardross, Perth, Western Australia. The telephone number 9364 9888, and my producer Tricia will be very happy to say hello to you and have a little chat. Well, not all parties go according to plan, and here's one that didn't by the sound of it,

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That was the title song from the 1956 film Friendly Persuasion. And the music was written by Dmitri Tiomkin and Paul Francis Webster, and beautifully sung by Pat Boone. And that recording got Pat Boone to number 3 on the charts in the United Kingdom and up to number 5 in the United States. Before that, we heard the New Christy Minstrels and their version of a song written by Paul Simon, and a very optimistic song it is, Homeward Bound. And we started off this set of three with a song that got Leslie Gore into the United States Top 100 chart at the age of 16, It's My Party. Well, the time is 24 minutes past one, and you're tuned to Capital Afternoons here on Capital Community Radio 101.7 FM and Capital on Perth Digital. And if you'd like to give us a call, Tricia is my producer this afternoon, and our telephone number 93649888. Well, here's a greeting that everybody will remember, I'm sure.

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Fisher there with his 1953 recording, I'm Walking Behind You. That was written by Billy Reed, and Eddie Fisher was accompanied by the Hugo Winterhalter Orchestra, and the lady in the background was Sally Sweetland. And that recording got them to number one on the charts in the United States and the United Kingdom. Before that, the song called Bridge Over Troubled Water, written by Paul Simon, and the recording by Simon and Garfunkel spent several months on the charts, but today's version was by Andy Williams, and a lovely version it is too. And we opened up this segment with the title song from the 1964 musical Hello, Dolly, performed, of course, by Louis Armstrong. And when they made the film of Hello, Dolly, they made sure that Louis Armstrong was included as one of the characters so that he could sing that on the film. Well, the time is 23 minutes to 2, and you're listening to Capital Afternoons with me, Roger Veery, here on Capital Community Radio, 101.7 FM and Capital on Perth Digital. And I do hope that you're having a very pleasant afternoon on this Thursday afternoon, the 6th of August. And I'd like to say hello to Sylvia and Marbo. Marbo is Sylvia's dear friend and cat, and they're both enjoying the music and songs, and they say thank you, great to sing and dance to. Well, thank you, Sylvia, for your call. We do appreciate it. And we've also had a call from Anne of Bicton. Anne says it's a wonderful program. She loves every song, and she especially enjoyed 500 Miles by the Brothers Four. Well, I'm delighted that you heard it, Anne, and thank you for your call. It's good of you to take the trouble. Thank you. Well, the time is just 22 minutes to 2, and I think an important message should come your way at this stage. It's the Solus Grief Support Group WA, which provides confidential support and information for people who have lost their spouse, partner, or fiancé, regardless of cause, age, or how long ago. Support group meetings are held in West Perth, Gosnells, and Mundaring. There's also a cafe, walking groups, and other social outings. For venue details and further information, please call Sandra on 0488 991 084. I'll give you that number again for contacting the Solus Grief Support Group WA. Sandra's number is 0488 991 084, and they would really like to help you.

Not surprisingly, that song is called That'll Be the Day. And, of course, it was Buddy Holly and the Crickets, and that dates back to 1957. Got to number one spot both in the United Kingdom and in the United States. And Buddy Holly wrote it in conjunction with Jerry Allison. And before that, we heard a story of lost love, sung by Barbara Streisand and My Colouring Book, written by Messrs. Ebb and Kander. And we opened up the bracket with the Singing Nun, better known as the Singing Nun, but she was actually Sister Luc Gabriel from Belgium, and her 1964 hit, Dominique. Well, the time is just coming up to 10 minutes to 2, and this is Capital Afternoons on Capital Community Radio, 101.7 FM, and Capital on Perth Digital. And I'd like to acknowledge a couple of calls. First of all, Rob phoned in from Duncraig, and Rob is missing his brother who passed away yesterday, and the music is helping, especially Bridge Over Troubled Waters by Andy Williams. Well, I'm sorry to hear your news, Rob, and I'm glad that we're bringing you some solace in your time of grief. Another Rob phoned in from Gosnells, and Rob's enjoying the music as usual. Well, that's good to hear, Rob, and thank you for your call. We do appreciate it. Well, let's carry on with that music, and here's one to get everybody out of bed.

That was American singer Jim Lowe with Green Door, dating back to 1956. Written by Bob Davey and Marvin J. Moore. It was a very big hit in the late 50s. And for Jim Lowe, it got him to number one spot on the charts in the United States and number eight in the United Kingdom. Before that, we heard from the Brothers Four and Greenfields. Greenfields was written by Terry Gilkison, Richard Durr and Frank Miller, the Easy Riders, in 1956, but the Brothers Four version was made in 1959, and it went down very well with the listening public. And this set of three started off with the Everly Brothers, and a song written by Felice and Budlow Bryant, Wake Up Little Susie. And that got the Everly Brothers to number one spot on the charts in the United States, New Zealand and Canada, number two in the United Kingdom, number three here in Australia, and number four on the Dutch charts. A very big hit indeed. Well, the time is just coming up to 2 o'clock, and another quick look at the weather situation. The overnight low was 5.7 degrees at 6:46 this morning, and then today we've reached 20.3 degrees at 12 noon. And since then it's fallen back a little bit, but the chance of showers doesn't seem to be materializing, and things have cleared up a little. So I think the maximum of 20.3 will remain the high for the day. Tonight the overnight low will be 10 degrees, and tomorrow we can expect very high chance of showers and the chance of a thunderstorm. Light winds will become westerly in the middle of the day. The expected maximum 19 degrees after an overnight low of 10, and possible rainfall up to 20 millimetres tomorrow, Friday. And then again on Saturday, showers are expected, most likely throughout the day, and the chance of a thunderstorm near the coast in the morning, possible small hail, and winds will be westerly to start off with, then tending southwesterly during the morning and becoming light during the evening. And after that, minimum of 8 degrees on Saturday, we can expect a maximum of 16 degrees. And the chance of rain on Saturday, again, 100% and up to 20 millimeters. Well, on with the music. And here come Les Paul and Mary Ford.

That happy little number is called Oh Baby Mine, and it was performed by the Four Knights, who recorded that version in 1954, and it got them to number two spot on the charts in the United States. The Four Knights was a group that formed in North Carolina in 1943 and lasted a number of years and had some very big hits. That particular one written by Pat Ballard in 1953. Before the Four Knights, we had the Brothers Four and their version of Shenandoah. And that song is a beautiful song. And the question is it about a valley or about the daughter? And I'm not sure that the question is answered. And we started off the bracket with then husband and wife team, Les Paul and Mary Ford, Vaya con Dios. And that was written by Larry Russell, Inez James and Buddy Popper in 1952. And the Les Paul Mary Ford version spent 31 weeks on the United States charts, peaking at number one for 11 non-consecutive weeks. Quite incredible. And it also got to number seven on the charts in the United Kingdom. Well, I'd like to let you know that the Australian Britain Society is an independent Australian organisation aiming to maintain, encourage and strengthen the numerous links between Britain and Australia. Whether you have British heritage or just an interest in all things British, new members, both singles and couples, will be most welcome. Being a member provides an opportunity to make new friends and participate in regular and varied social events. For further information, please call the Honorary Secretary, Joy, on 9349 1354. I'll give you that number again. If you want to get details of the Australian Britain Society, Joy's number 9349 1354. Let's quieten the pace a bit now, shall we?

Barton, of course, with Memories Are Made of This. And that was written by the Easy Riders, Terry Gilkison, Richard Durr, and Frank Miller. And it dates back to 1955. And it was a big hit for Dean Martin. Number one on the charts in the United States and also in the United Kingdom. But strangely enough, it was Dean Martin's only United Kingdom number one hit. And I think Dean Martin's birth name was Dino Crocetti or something like that. But that was a very memorable number. Before that, we heard from the new Christy Minstrels and a Woody Guthrie composition, This Land Is Your Land. And we opened up this segment with Northern Ireland singer Ruby Murray and a song that was French originally, but English words were added in 1954, Softly, Softly. And Ruby Murray's version was recorded in 1955, and it got her to number one spot on the charts in the United States.

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0: And with the time now at 21 minutes past 2, just a reminder that after the news at 3 o'clock, we'll be having a rock and roll session with Mike Hart from 3 until 6, so that's something always to look forward to. And if you'd like to give us a call, Tricia is my producer this afternoon, and the telephone number 9364988. Or if you'd prefer to send us a text message, the SMS number 0491 866 622. Well, we had Louis Armstrong earlier, so let's have another taste of Satchmo.
3: Hey, baby, how about this dance? Why? 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

That was Cherry Pink and Apple Blossom White, played on the trumpet by Eddie Calvert. And the song itself is of French origin, dating back to 1950, but Eddie Calvert's recording was made in 1955, and it got him to the top of the hit parade in the United Kingdom for 4 weeks. Eddie Calvert was born in Britain in 1922, and he died in Rivonia, just outside Johannesburg in South Africa, in 1978 at the age of 56. And he moved to South Africa from Britain, and he made quite a name for himself playing at local hotels and dances. And I do recall in my youth going to a particular hotel and enjoying dances with all the friends to the music of Eddie Calvert. Wonderful memories from that. Before that, we heard from Robert Gourlay, the lovely, rich voice of Robert Gourlay, and a song written by Canadian Joni Mitchell, Both Sides Now. And we opened up this particular segment with another Louis Armstrong recording, Takes Two to Tango, written by Al Hoffman and Dick Manning in 1952, and it got Louis Armstrong to number 28 on the charts in the United States. And I do enjoy the lyrics to that particular song. Well, a few hellos. Firstly, hello to Alan. Alan and Eva are listening to the show and enjoying it, so says Alan, who phoned in a little earlier. And we've also received a text message from Stephen of Heathridge. And Stephen says, thank you for taking us all on a wonderful journey down memory lane. And Stephen always enjoys listening to the music that we play on a Thursday afternoon. Well, I'm pleased to hear it, Stephen, and thank you very much indeed for taking the time and trouble to send us a message. We do enjoy that very much. Well, we've got a few more to go before I hand over to Mike, but here's one that may well be of interest to Carol of Carinup. I know from past experience that Carol of Carinup has enjoyed this one, so hopefully you're listening, Carol, and here it comes.

0: 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Well, how's this for an idea? 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

That was the United Kingdom singer Dickie Valentine with a song called All the Time and Everywhere. And that was written by Bob Merrill in 1952 and recorded by Dickie Valentine, as I mentioned. Dickie Valentine, unfortunately, passed away in March 1953 in a car crash in Wales and was killed at the age of 41. But that recording got him to number 9 on the charts in the United Kingdom. Before that, we heard from Al Hirt, the very tall man, 6'6" in the old parlance, and a lovely trumpet recording that he did in 1964, Java. And I'm just looking, Frankie Vaughan was before him, and Frankie Vaughan gave us The Garden of Eden, written by Denise Haas Norwood, and that was a number one hit for Frankie in the United Kingdom in 1957, and it got him to number 3 in the Australian charts. And we started off the set of 4 songs with the new Christy Minstrels. Now, was this a Scottish or an Irish song? It was written by F. MacPeak, and it's called Will Ye Go, Lassie Go. I don't know the answer to that, but I do hope that Carol of Carinup enjoyed it. A couple of calls to acknowledge, and firstly, John phoned in from Camillo, and John is thoroughly enjoying the program, especially Green Door, which brings back childhood memories. Well, good to hear, John, and all the excitement of that Green Door. Well, lovely memories, I'm sure. And we've had a call from Pam of Jollymont. Pam is thoroughly enjoying the program. Well, thank you very much indeed. Glad to know that you're listening, and I do hope that you can stay with us for the rest of the afternoon. Well, let's have a listen to Tony Martin now, shall we?

his heart, he wanted to leave it all and lose himself in the forest tall. But he answered instead, his country's call.

biggest, his land is the best. From grassy plains to the mountain crest, he's ahead of us all and meeting the test and a-follering his legend right into the West.

0: Isn't that a lovely last note there, King of the Wild Frontier? Tennessee Ernie Ford with the Ballad of Davy Crockett. And that dates back to 1954, and it got Tennessee Ernie Ford to number 4 spot on the United States country chart. Before that, we heard from the Serendipity Singers and their version of Don't Let the Rain Come Down, and that was very popular in 1964. And Tony Martin started off the bracket with Walk Hand in Hand, a song written by Johnny Cowell, and it was a big hit for Tony Martin in 1956. Well, a quick hello to Richard. Richard phoned in from Dianella, and Richard says, lovely program, beautiful music, and well presented. Well, thank you, Richard. We do appreciate your feedback. Well, it's time for me to go and to hand over to Mike Hart for your capital program of rock and roll. And Mike has a big selection up his sleeve for you, and I know that you'll enjoy it. And I'm going to leave you with Lorne Greene, the gentleman who played the part of Ben Cartwright in the TV series Bonanza. And Lorne Greene is going to take us out with Ringo. So from me, Roger Veery, I'm going to say thank you all for listening this afternoon, and thank you for those listeners who made contact with us. And a very big thank you to my producer, Tricia, for all of her hard work once again. And I look forward to seeing you next week. So from me, Roger Veery, until then, it's thanks again. Goodbye for now. Goodbye.
1: Had just begun when I heard a blast that stung my wrist. The gun went flying from my fist, and I was looking down the bore of the deadly 44 of Ringo.
2: Ringo, Ringo.
1: They say that was the only time that anyone had seen him smile. He slowly lowered his gun, and then he said to me, "We're even, friend." And so at last I understood that there was still a spark of good in me.

0: A moment later, he lay dead. The town began to shout and cheer. Nowhere was there shed a tear for Ringo.
1: Ringo.
0: The story spread throughout the land that I had beaten Ringo's hand. And it was just the years, they say, that made me put my guns away. But on his grave, they can't explain the tarnished star above the name.

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1: Hello there, I'm Terry Daniel. The Albanese government says it's having constructive discussions with the Coalition and Greens over its gambling reforms. Labor is struggling to get its measures passed, which would clamp down on the number of betting ads aired on TV, radio and online. But the opposition and Greens argue the reforms are still too weak. Communications Minister Annika Wells says they strike the right balance.
2: I'm having constructive discussions with both the Shadow Communications Minister for the Coalition and the Shadow Communications Spokesperson for the Greens. We'll keep those discussions going. We'd love to see this passed.
1: All eyes will be on the Reserve Bank next Tuesday as it delivers its latest interest rate decision. With the cash rate sitting at 4.35% and after three hikes already this year, most economists are tipping a hold. Brisbane's Place real estate principal Sam Kelso says housing supply would likely increase if rates rise again.
3: I think you'll see a lot more property come on the market if we do get a rate rise. We're already feeling like September and October numbers are going to be strong from a listing point of view, so more listings. I think they'll even be more so if rates do go up next Tuesday.
1: There are more issues for Queensland's forensic lab. An audit is underway on around 900 DNA statements issued to police and prosecutors over the past 3 years. It's after an error was flagged by a scientist while giving evidence in court. Forensic Science Queensland Director Mick Fuller says the science is right and the mistakes appear to be in the text.
4: At the moment we're seeing around a 10 to 15% error rate. I think we've checked 300, so I think there's around 40 to 50 errors in around 300 statements. It's not unusual to see transcription errors, but FSQ can't afford to have those sort of errors happen. Like, we need to be better, there is no doubt about it.
1: There are calls for Western Australia to implement mandatory housing standards which would make homes more accessible for elderly people or those living with a disability. Shelter WA says a new poll shows almost 80% of respondents want the Western Australian government to adopt the standards, which include a level entranceway and wide internal doorways. CEO Kath Snell says WA is one of only two states which haven't put them in place, meaning things can turn costly for homeowners.
5: We're really trying to push to see the government accept these standards so that we're not having to see people spending enormous amounts of money in their future to retrofit their homes. Their homes are ready for them to live in and be accessible for hopefully the rest of their lives.
1: In our medical news, scientists are calling for more funding for research into genetic conditions among children. Today marks the annual Genes for Genes Day fundraiser, with proceeds going towards the Children's Medical Research Institute in finding new cures and treatments. Spokesperson Dr. Kay Giles says genetic conditions are impacting a growing number of children around the world.
6: There's about 1 in 20 children that are living with genetic conditions or birth defects, and all of our research goes towards trying to find cures or trying to find better treatments to really help these children and their families.
1: Briefly in other news, the Prime Minister, Anthony Albanese, will meet his Vietnamese counterpart in Canberra next week to discuss ways of deepening cooperation across defence, energy and the economy. And a magpie is among 16 further deaths as a result of H5 bird flu in Victoria. That brings Australia's total to 123 deaths. This is Air News. AFL News, and Melbourne is set for a big boost for its clash against the Fremantle Dockers, with Daniel Turner set to play. Turner has been sidelined by a rib injury, but D's coach Stephen King says the defender is set to return against the Dockers on Saturday and could be a potential match-up on Josh Tracy.
7: It's up for discussion. Certainly he'd be one of the options, with Lever and Tom McDonald. They've got a three-pronged attack forward there, so I mean, we're going to have our hands full with either of those match-ups, but certainly his athleticism and his ability, what he's been doing behind the ball for us, will help us a lot.
1: Tonight, the Western Bulldogs clash with North Melbourne at Marvel Stadium. In NRL news, a lack of team connection is the reason behind Brisbane's stunning collapse in the NRL this season. The Broncos are on course for the worst title defence by a premiership-winning team in 73 years. League guru Phil Gould telling the Six Tackles with Gus podcast, the Broncos play too much as individuals.
8: They're very, very hard to contain individually, but as a team, they probably fall short of the basics there on a number of occasions, and that comes back to bite them.
1: In other NRL news, the Perth Bears are continuing to build ahead of their entry to the Premiership next season. They've signed Canberra's English test forward, Morgan Smithies, on a 3-year deal. And LIV Golf has secured an unnamed investor to keep the competition alive next year. It will be reduced from 14 down to 10 events, with Adelaide remaining on the calendar. Australian Independent Radio News.

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You're listening to Capital Community Radio 101.7 FM and Capital on Perth Digital. Welcome to Cruising on this Thursday afternoon. My name's Mike Hart, and for the next 3 hours, I'll be playing rock and roll music and also pop from the 60s through to the 80s. And today is our day and night show. So every song we play this afternoon will have either day or night in the title, or both, actually, because we started with one with both, of course, with the Kinks, and All Day and All of the Night from 1964. So I hope you enjoyed that one. Okay, so my producer, Yu, has also brought in a few songs, that, including one by a local, a Perth artist, which we'll play during the afternoon as well, which also has day and night themes in them as well. So look forward to that as we go through the afternoon. Okay, thank you to Roger and Tricia for a lovely afternoon program as always. And I just wanted to add my tribute to a very important person at this station, Jeanette Hensborough, who earlier today presented her last show on Capital Radio. And she was actually one of the originals over a quarter of a century ago when the station was formed. She was one of the originals of the station. So she goes back a long way. So just if you're listening, Jeanette, I don't know if you'll be listening to this, but well done and congratulations on a great career at Capital. And enjoy your retirement. And I think you've played some great music over the years, and you've accumulated so many listeners, so many dedicated listeners, judging on the amount of comments that were made today in your last show. So enjoy your retirement. Put your feet up. Listen to Capital, Capital 101.7 FM. And thanks for all your service to this wonderful station. Okay, and then the weather. So let's just looking at the weather now. 20.3 degrees was the maximum today. Currently it's 19.5. There was just a trace of rain overnight, since 9 o'clock, about 0.2. The forecast, it was actually reached the maximum 20 degrees. There was a little bit of a chance of showers in the morning, but that's sort of cleared up. But tomorrow, there's going to be likely to be more showers, so very high chance of from 6 to 20 mils, and there's a chance of a thunderstorm in the early morning. So enjoy this nice fine afternoon, because the rain's going to come in, and it's going to be in for a couple of days now. So net maximum tomorrow is 19 after an overnight low of 10. And then on Saturday, it's 16 degrees is the maximum. It's going to be a very high chance of showers, most likely in the morning and afternoon, and 8 to 20 mils. So, you know, might be complaining about this, but we need this rain at the moment, because certainly it's, you know, once we get to September, October, there won't be any more rain for 6 months. So we probably need this rain at the moment. So, 8 degrees on Saturday, minimum 16 maximum, and showers up to 20 mils, and then showers increasing on Sunday. So we're going to get a fair sprinkle of rain over the next few days. All right, well, let's continue on. If you want to contact the show any stage over the 3 hours, it's 93649888, and you, as always, is on the other end of the line. And if you want to text, it's 0491 8666 22. That's 0491 8666 22. All right, so let's start off, and we'll try and do alternate day night sort of type songs as we go through the afternoon. Let's have a night song. Lionel Richie, this one.

Hope this is one perfect day for you. That's Aussie band The Little Heroes, and from 1983, One Perfect Day. Starting off our day and night show was Lionel Richie, who is, of course, the lead singer of the Commodores, but set out on his own solo career, and All Night Long. It's exactly 20 past three. You're listening to our night and day special on Cruising on a Thursday afternoon. Hope you'll enjoy the music as we go through the afternoon. All right, let's get back to the night now. Going back to the night and Bobby V. And did you know the night has 1,000 eyes?

26 past three, you're listening to Capital Cruising, and that was Paul McCartney and Wings from 1971, and Another Day, and that was seen by some as the US version of Eleanor Rigby by the Beatles, just a single woman living on her own, basically, and very similar sort of storyline. And before that, we heard from Bobby V and The Night Has a Thousand Eyes from 1967. Thank you so much, Maggie from Mosman Park, for giving us a call. She wanted to register her how we will all miss Jeanette. She wanted to say that. She's obviously listening to Jeanette for many years, Jeanette Hensborough. And, yeah, certainly a lot of listeners are going to miss Jeanette. She was one of the veterans of the station, Lowell Winchcombe, Alan Watson, and Tess Earnshaw being the others, who we all look up to and we think were just absolutely amazing. Amazing people, so we're all going to miss Jeanette, and hopefully she can enjoy the music like all the other listeners as well too. So thank you, Maggie, for contacting us and letting us know that, because I know a lot of listeners love listening to Jeanette on a Thursday morning. Okay, and moving on now with our day and night show, let's have a song now from Phil Collins, and this was from his album No Jacket Required, and he was just after One More Night.

Beautiful song from the 1976 album Turnstiles and Billy Joel and I've Loved These Days. Before that, we heard from Phil Collins and One More Night. It's coming up to 23 minutes to 4 o'clock. You're listening to Capital Cruising. And don't forget, you can give us a call if you're enjoying the music, 9364 9888. 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All right, are you interested in researching your family history? 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The Ancestry Club meets in the Bull Creek Library at 24 Leichhardt Street in Bull Creek on Wednesdays from 11 to 1, so 11 a.m. to 1 p.m. A laptop and an A4 paper are recommended. For further information, please call the library, that's the Bull Creek Library, on 9364 0150, or Garnet on 9332 5238. So that's for the Ancestry Club. The library has got information on 9364 0150, or you can call Garnet on 9332 5238. All right, let's have a first producer's choice of the day. That is from you, puts in a bit of work to find some songs which are consistent with the theme. And the first one he's found is a song from Dr. Hook, and they're Sharing the Night Together. Let's have a listen to this one.

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Okay, where do I start with that song? That's, well, Bob Dylan was the singer, and the song was called Rainy Day Woman number 12 and 35. Now, Rainy Day Woman was not mentioned in that song at all. Probably the main thing you heard in that song was Stoned. But it's actually, there's a couple of layers to this one. It's actually got, in terms of societal judgment, how the world will criticise, punish or stone a person no matter how what they do or how innocent they are. It's also a slang term. Youth culture used rainy day woman as slang for a marijuana cigarette in the 60s, apparently. I didn't know that one. So that's the actual meaning of the rainy day woman. That's why it's called Rainy Day Woman. And, it's sort of, it's got a biblical reference as well to Proverbs, a continual dropping in a very rainy day and contentious woman are alike, reflecting annoyance or nagging criticism. And also why it's called 12 or 35 is apparently Bob Dylan saw a 12-year-old girl and a 35-year-old woman enter his recording studio to escape the rain and use their ages for the title, so 12 and 35. Now, that was just a rumour, but, that's why they called it that. Now, also, apparently the session musicians were absolutely... had a few cocktails during before the session. They sent the producers down to an Irish cocktail bar and got them some leprechaun cocktails, and so that's why it was a little bit rowdy on the song as well. So interesting. That was again only a rumour which was denied, but certainly some of those musicians sounded a little bit giggly, didn't they? Alright, so interesting song, but it was Rainy Day Woman, so that's why I included it in the day and night bracket. It's 12 minutes to 4 o'clock. You're listening to Capital Cruising, our day and night session this afternoon. And let's move back to night now. Have you actually ever worn sunglasses at night?

Of course, Bruce Springsteen from his 1984 album Born in the USA, and that's A Glory Days. And the night song we had before that was Sunglasses at Night from Canadian singer Corey Hart from 1984, Canadian singer-songwriter. It's 4 minutes to four, nearly the first hour up of cruising. Hope you're enjoying the music so far, and we're doing a day and night songs. Okay, the next one, the turn is a night song. And this is from the musical called Chess, which was actually written by Tim Rice and Bjorn and Benny from the ABBA group. And this one is a song from that particular musical called One Night in Bangkok.

Oh, continuing our day and night theme, that was Buddy Holly, and That Will Be the Day from 1957. And before that, we heard from Murray Head and One Night in Bangkok. It's coming up to 3 minutes past four. You're listening to Capital Community Radio 101.7 FM and Capital on Perth Digital, broadcasting from Wireless Hill, WA. Welcome to the show, and the show is cruising, and we're through till 6 o'clock tonight. My name's Mike Hart, and my producer is you. And he can be reached on 9364 9888. Okay, just a little update on the weather. It's currently 18.5 degrees in Perth. The maximum today was 20.3, around about 12:30 this afternoon. And the overnight low was chilly 6 degrees at 7 o'clock this morning. For the rest of the day, it's going to be a shower or two forecast. Has been only a 0.2 of a mil so far today. But tomorrow, the showers are going to set in. So a very high chance of showers tomorrow. A chance of a thunderstorm in the early morning. Light winds becoming westerly during the day. Maximum 19 and a minimum of 10, and could be up to 20 mils of rain tomorrow. And then on Saturday, it's still going to be showers, most likely in the morning and afternoon. The chance of a thunderstorm near the coast in the morning and a possible small hail. It's going to be pretty cool on Saturday, a maximum of 16 after an overnight low of 8, and it could be up to 20 mils of rain in that time as well. All right, so that's brought you up to date with the weather, and we are doing night and day songs here, so we'll put in a trio now, one night, one day, one night, and let's see how we go with this one. We'll start off with a little bit of a lively song from Sam Cooke from 1962. This was written by Sam Cooke, and he was doing the twist and also twisting the night away.

John Travolta and Olivia Newton-John from, of course, the film in the late 70s, Grease, and Summer Nights. Wasn't that a great song? And you'd be probably dreaming of summer nights at the moment with sort of the freezing cold weather we've got at the moment, having to have the doona on and the heater on and everything like that. And you'd be absolutely dreaming of those nights in about November, December, January, where it's nice and warm. And then when it gets too hot, we get sick of that too, don't we? Before that, we had Cat Stevens and Do You Remember the Days of the Old School Yard? Bit of a distant memory for me now, but anyway, I still remember a little bit of it. That was from 1977. And we started off that bracket with Sam Cooke and Twisting the Night Away. Okay, it's 14 minutes past four. You're listening to our Night and Day special on Cruising this afternoon. Hope you're enjoying the music. Just got a traffic incident to report to you. Mitchell Freeway southbound, entry from Warwick Road in Hammersley, there's been a crash. The left lane is blocked. There's heavy congestion there at the moment. So repeating, the Mitchell Freeway southbound entry from Warwick Road in Hammersley, there's been a road crash. The left lane is blocked and there is pretty big congestion there. So please avoid the area if you can, or if you have to go into it, be cautious. All right, let's move along. Let's have a bit of Irish touch this afternoon. An Irish lady who lives in a castle now by herself with her cat, or her cats, Enya. She produced an album in the early 90s called Shepherd Moons, where she sang a lot of songs in Gaelic, and some of them were actually translated into English as well. But there's a beauty about the Gaelic language that she actually encapsulated in some of her music. And so this one, and we've included this one in the show this afternoon, because it's called Book of Days. It's a beautiful, beautiful song. Have a listen.

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3: 23 minutes past 4 o'clock, you're listening to Capital Cruising on a Thursday afternoon. And we just heard from Harry Nilsson, and this sounded a bit of a Caribbean sound about that one, didn't it? The Daybreak, it's called. It's actually from a film called Son of Dracula in 1974. So, of course, that was came from the soundtrack there. Of course, Dracula wouldn't like Daybreak, would they? Certainly wouldn't. Before that, we heard from George Benson from 1980, his R&B song called Give Me the Night. And we went back to Day then before that, and that was Book of Days from Enya, the Irish singer. Okay, moving along now. We'll have used producer's choice pretty soon, but in the meantime, we've got the Mamas and Papas, and this was during a time of personal turbulence for the band, but it was one of their biggest hits, and it was called I Saw Her Again Last Night.

That's Huey Lewis in the news, and a couple of days off. That was everyone in the workforce wants a couple of days off, don't they? When you're on Friday afternoon, you're an office worker Friday afternoon, you say, I want a couple of days off, and it was a great time, wasn't it? Okay, and before that, we heard from the Mamas and Papas, and I saw her again last night. It's a night and day special this afternoon on Cruising. Hope you're enjoying the music. It's 28 minutes to 5 o'clock, and we're with you till 6 o'clock tonight. Okay, we're going to have our producer's choice, our second producer's choice from the afternoon now, and this one is in celebration. It's got sort of a little bit slow now, slow down from the previous track, but Ingeborg Humperdinck, now he recently turned 90, and so this is in tribute to him and to mark his 90th birthday. It's amazing that he's still performing, isn't it, at 90 years old. My goodness. And this song is called, in sort of keeping with the theme of the afternoon, it's called Quiet Night. Let's have a listen to it.

That's Neil Diamond and Thank the Lord for the Nighttime from 1967. Let's just leave that going. Okay, that's a song to come. It's 22:05, and before Neil Diamond, we heard from Leslie Gore from the album It's My Party, and that's On a Day Like Today. And we started off that bracket with a night song that was the Engelbert Humperdinck song called Quiet Nights. Okay, so it's, as I said, 19 minutes to 5. We have national news coming up at 5 o'clock this afternoon. In the meantime, let's have a listen to an Australian artist by the name of Missy Higgins. And she actually started, she was signed up for a record label when she was a schoolgirl, actually, and she went on a backpackers tour of Europe when she just got out of school, and she then wrote this particular song.

The Bee Gees and Night Fever from, of course, the soundtrack to Saturday Night Fever. And before that, we heard from the Missy Higgins, of course, and 10 Days, the Australian artist Missy Higgins. Okay, it's 11 minutes to 5 o'clock. You're listening to Capital Cruising. We're doing our night and day special this afternoon, and hopefully you're enjoying the music. So now, take a trip back in time with a visit to the West Australian Medical Museum, which is located at historic Harvey House in Barker Road in Subiaco. It showcases artefacts from medical history with amazing displays of early medicine, dentistry, nursing, the Royal Flying Doctor, and much more. So this museum is open on Wednesdays from 10:30 a.m. to 3:30 p.m. all year, excepting December and January. They're obviously closed for the Christmas break. But small tour groups are welcome. So for further information, you can visit the museum's website. That's the West Australian Medical Museum. Or call 6458 1506 during open hours, which are Wednesdays 10:30 to 3:30. So again, that phone number, 6458 1506. Okay, lovely a song for here now from a lady with a great voice called Nora Jones. And this song is called Long Day Is Over.

That was Cliff Richard from 1965 and The Night. And before that, we heard The Long Day Is Over from Norah Jones. It's coming up now to 4 minutes to 5 o'clock. And, of course, as I said, we'd have national news at five. Just a traffic incident to report to you. There's been a breakdown on Kwinana Freeway southbound before Angatell Road in Wandai. The left lane is blocked down there. There is congestion, so please be cautious. So, repeating, the Kwinana Freeway southbound before Angatell Road in Wandai, there's been a breakdown and the towway situation there. The left lane is blocked. There is congestion, so please exercise caution in that area. Okay, so coming up to 3 minutes or 3.5 minutes to 5 o'clock, and as I said, we'll be having a break there for national news, and we'll continue with the night and day theme after the 5 o'clock news. In the meantime, let's have a listen to another night song here. This one's from Deep Purple, and it was probably their most famous song from 1970. It peaked at number one. Here's Black Night.

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1: Hello there, I'm Terry Daniel. The Albanese government says it's having constructive discussions with the Coalition and Greens over its gambling reforms. Labor is struggling to get its measures passed, which would clamp down on the number of betting ads aired on TV, radio and online. But the opposition and Greens argue the reforms are still too weak. Communications Minister Annika Wells says they strike the right balance.
2: I'm having constructive discussions with both the Shadow Communications Minister for the Coalition and the Shadow Communications Spokesperson for the Greens. We'll keep those discussions going. We'd love to see this passed.
1: All eyes will be on the Reserve Bank next Tuesday as it delivers its latest interest rate decision. With the cash rate sitting at 4.35% and after three hikes already this year, most economists are tipping a hold. Brisbane's Place real estate principal Sam Kelso says housing supply would likely increase if rates rise again.
3: I think you'll see a lot more property come on the market if we do get a rate rise. We're already feeling like September and October numbers are going to be strong from a listing point of view, so more listings. I think they'll even be more so if rates do go up next Tuesday.
1: There are more issues for Queensland's forensic lab. An audit is underway on around 900 DNA statements issued to police and prosecutors over the past 3 years. It's after an error was flagged by a scientist while giving evidence in court. Forensic Science Queensland Director Mick Fuller says the science is right and the mistakes appear to be in the text.
4: At the moment we're seeing around a 10 to 15% error rate. I think we checked 300, so I think there's around 40 to 50 errors in around 300 statements. It's not unusual to see transcription errors, but FSQ can't afford to have those sort of errors happen. Like, we need to be better, there is no doubt about it.
1: There are calls for Western Australia to implement mandatory housing standards, which would make homes more accessible for elderly people or those living with a disability. Shelter WA says a new poll shows almost 80% of respondents want the Western Australian government to adopt the standards, which include a level entranceway and wide internal doorways. CEO Kath Snell says WA is one of only two states which haven't put them in place, meaning things can turn costly for homeowners.
5: We're really trying to push to see the government accept these standards so that we're not having to see people spending enormous amounts of money in their future to retrofit their homes. Their homes are ready for them to live in and be accessible for hopefully the rest of their lives.
1: In our medical news, scientists are calling for more funding for research into genetic conditions among children. Today marks the annual Genes for Genes Day fundraiser, with proceeds going towards the Children's Medical Research Institute in finding new cures and treatments. Spokesperson Dr. Kay Giles says genetic conditions are impacting a growing number of children around the world.
6: There's about 1 in 20 children that are living with genetic conditions or birth defects, and all of our research goes towards trying to find cures or trying to find better treatments to really help these children and their families.
1: Briefly in other news, the Prime Minister, Anthony Albanese, will meet his Vietnamese counterpart in Canberra next week to discuss ways of deepening cooperation across defence, energy and the economy. And a magpie is among 16 further deaths as a result of H5 bird flu in Victoria. That brings Australia's total to 123 deaths. This is Air News. Round 23 of the NRL, the Indigenous round, kicks off tonight with the Gold Coast Titans hosting the North Queensland Cowboys on the Gold Coast. The Cowboys are looking to atone for last week's record 70-point hiding from the Sydney Roosters. Dolphins coach Christian Wolff has no doubts his skipper will find form in the sold-out battle for Brisbane against the Broncos. Isaiah Katoa had a mixed return from injury last week against the St George Dragons. But Wolf says he'll be primed for Saturday night.
7: Coming in off such a long period out, he wasn't quite what we know Isaiah can be, but he'll be a lot better for the run, and he's had a really good preparation this week. It's great having him back. He's a class player.
1: AFL News and Tom McCarthy says West Coast Eagles will look to stop some of Collingwood's star players when the teams meet at Perth Stadium this weekend. The Pies' depth is being challenged. McCarthy says there's some advantages, though, for the Eagles.
8: And then we get back in front of the home crowd, so we got a few advantages to play, but we know that Collingwood have been in form for the last month or two. I know they lost last week, but we're looking at what we can do to stop them as much as we can and stop a few of their class players.
1: LIV Golf has secured a lead investor to safeguard its existence until 2030. but the agreement is unlikely to prevent a batch of high-profile players departing by the end of this year. There's a live tournament on tonight, beginning in New York. Aussie Lucas Herbert hoping to continue his red-hot form after winning in the UK. Australian Independent Radio News.

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You're listening to Capital Community Radio 101.7 FM and Capital on Perth Digital. And the show you're listening to is Cruising for another 53 minutes. And then we get into our evening programs, Easy Evenings. So that song was Roy Orbison and Blue Blue Day from 1967. And that was a cover version of another a song there. Okay, and we're doing day and night theme, so hopefully you're enjoying the music. If you want to give us a call, it's 9364988, or you can text us on 0491 866 22. Thanks very much for the SMS, Sylvina. You were enjoying the theme and the show. Sylvina, of course, is going to appear on Capital Jukebox on Saturday night. You might have heard, if you heard Capital Jukebox last Saturday, I was presenting, Sylvina was producing, and we had an absolute ball. So hopefully that'll be just as fun a show on Saturday with Sylvina presenting. Okay, thanks, and thanks for listening to Sylvina. All right, and the weather, it's going to be, I've got an updated forecast actually. It's not a lot different from the other one, but it's a shower or two for the rest of the day. Hasn't been much so far, only 0.2 of a mil since 9 o'clock this morning. And a high chance of showers in the southwest, medium chance elsewhere. But tomorrow it's coming in. It's going to be very high chance of showers, the chance of a thunderstorm in the morning. Light winds becoming westerly during the day. Minimum 9, maximum 19 tomorrow. And then on Saturday it's going to be even cooler. So we've got a minimum of 8 and a maximum of 16. Woo! On a Saturday, a very high chance of showers, most likely in the morning and afternoon. And it's going to be between 8 and 20 mils of rain during the day. And the showers will persist for at least the next 3 or 4 days after that too. All right, so that's brought you up to date with the weather. So we're going into the last hour now of our night and day special. And let's have a listen now to a lady by the name of Ellen Foley. And this is from an album called Night Out, which was released in 1979. And the song is called We Belong to the Night.

We belong to the night from Ellen Foley. Now, Ellen Foley, of course, was the female singer who worked in collaboration with Meatloaf on A Bat Out of Hell, and of course worked closely with Jim Steinman as well, the producer. And famously, Ellen Foley was the singer with Meatloaf on that famous Paradise by the Dashboard Light on the Bat Out of Hell album as well. So if you recognise the voice, that's where you've probably heard her on that Paradise by the Dashboard Light. Still around, Meatloaf. She had a very close relationship with Meatloaf, not a partner relationship, but a very close friendship. And Meatloaf was actually a very complex character. He was prone to being very generous and very warm, but also subject to fits of rage as well. So very, very complex character. Of course, no longer with us, and probably remembered more in Australia for his performance at the grand final about a decade and a half ago as well. But certainly a very talented performer, and so was Ellen Foley. She went out on her own as a solo artist as well. All right, it's 16 minutes past five. You're listening to Capital Cruising. Now, producer's choice number three, and we're going to showcase now a local talent. Now, this gentleman, Anthony Neves, he's a local boy who went to Rosmoyne Senior High School. And he performs now in various venues in the metropolitan area. So on Capital, we're only too willing to give various venues in the metropolitan area. So on Capital, we're only too willing to give local talent

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4: 27 minutes past five, you're listening to Capital Cruising, and this afternoon we've been doing day and night songs, and that was Saturday Night's All Right for Fighting from A Goodbye Yellow Brick Road. Of course, Elton John, that very successful album for him back in the mid-70s. Saturday Night's All Right for Fighting. We wouldn't encourage that, of course. And before that, we heard from our local artist, Anthony Neves. That was a pretty good song, wasn't it? And Autumn Days. Of course, Anthony went to Rossmoyne Senior High School, and he's performing around the metro area, so certainly a talent there for sure. All right, let's moving on now. And I don't think we can get through a day and night song or show without the Beatles, can we? And I was looking at a few options there, and of course, one of them was A Hard Day's Night. But I actually settled on this one. This is from Sgt. Pepper's Lonely Hearts Club Band, and it's A Day in the Life.

Epic song, wasn't it? A Day in the Life from the Beatles and Sgt. Pepper's Lonely Hearts Club Band, featuring the voice of John Lennon, of course. And let's continue with the John Lennon theme now. We've heard John Lennon singing a song about the day. Let's hear John Lennon sing a song about the night.

Capital Cruising, it's 24 minutes to 6 o'clock. You're listening to our night and day special this afternoon. And that was John Lennon and Whatever Gets You Through the Night. An interesting part of that song was that you recognise the voice, the backup vocals there. That was Elton John doing the backup vocals for that particular song. So that's something I found out by researching it. Okay, and it's coming up to 24 minutes to the end of the show, and after the state news at 6, Preston is already in the building, Preston Philip Clark, and he's limbering up for his easy listening show tonight from 6 o'clock. He's doing his stretches right now, so hopefully he's going to be ready and fit, and I'm sure he's going to bring you some great music tonight, as he always does. Let's have an Australian band now. We'll go back to Night again. We've got a few Night ones to finish off too. This is from 1981. Little River Band released a song called Night Owls.

That's the Gifons, and you're listening to the Gifons, and that was the written by Jerry Goffin and Carol King, and One Fine Day. And before that, we heard from the Little River Band and Night Owls, of course, from 1981. It's 17 minutes to 6 o'clock. You're listening to Capital Cruising. We're our night and day special. So it's gradually outside the window turning into night. It's been a lovely bright afternoon, but of course, there's some rain coming in tomorrow. Over the week, it's going to be a bit of a wet weekend. So hopefully, took full advantage of to get out in the garden or take the dog for a walk today or whatever you do in the fine weather. All right, moving right along now, we have, we've had the Beatles. We can't go without having Rolling Stones, and there we'll spend the night together, shall we?

That was the second time we've heard it from the Bee Gees this afternoon. Of course, we had Night Fever before that as well. And that was Lonely Days from 1970. And that was when the Bee Gees became... There were other people in the band before the 70s, and they broke up and then just became the Three Brothers as well. And before that, we heard, of course, from the Rolling Stones and Let's Spend the Night Together. It's 9 minutes to 6 o'clock. And thanks to Tony from Harrisdale and Stephen from Noranda for giving us a call. And Steve liked the Olivia theme. Was it the Olivia Newton-John song with Grease song? Yep. Okay. So thanks very much, Tony and Steve, for giving us a call this afternoon. All right. We've got time for a couple of more songs. Here's one from the Traveling Wilburys.

Travelling Wilburys, and where were you last night? Okay, well, we've just about come to the end of cruising for this afternoon. Hope you've enjoyed the day-night theme we were presenting to you this afternoon. And thanks for all the people who contacted us this afternoon and contacted the show either by SMS or by phone. Thanks also to you for his assistance, as always. Next week, I'll be taking a break. So Tanya Ross-Jones will be filling in for me from 3 to 6 next week. So tune in for Tanya. Tanya always presents a great show, so tune in for that from 3 to 6 next Thursday. But tune in any time you want for Capital Radio, really, because you get some great music wherever you tune in. Now, stand by for the state news, and then followed by Preston Philip Clark with his Capital Easy Evening show, so something to look forward to there as well. Till we speak again in a couple of weeks, stay safe and well. And we're probably going to finish now with an Aussie song. And along the theme of the day-night, we're going to finish with a day theme. And Aussie songstress Wendy Matthews produced this song about 30 years ago now. And it's a very nice song. It's a good, actually, segue into Capital Easy Evenings. And the song is called The Day You Went Away. Good night, everyone, and talk in a couple of weeks.

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1: This is ANU's Western Australia. I'm Mark Dransfield. A paediatrician from Perth's northern suburbs is set to face court again today on 15 new child sexual abuse charges. Elise Gately reports.
2: Police say an ongoing investigation into Chia Liang Saw has identified 7 more alleged victims. The 15 new charges bring the total number of accusations against the Wembley man to 72 offences against 18 children. The 41-year-old doctor is suspected of a systematic pattern of abuse and creating child exploitation material happening over the past 4 years across multiple Perth clinics. The paediatrician is currently out on bail after facing several rounds of charges since May and is due to appear in the Perth Magistrates Court today. Police are urging any other victim survivors or anyone with information on alleged abuse to come forward. Elise Gately, Perth.
1: WA authorities are ramping up efforts to mitigate the spread of the deadly H5 strain of bird flu. An advisory group has been created, including 10 wildlife organisations, which will help the government prepare and react to the virus. Environment Minister Matthew Swinburne says there's also works underway on vaccinations for animals and species with high mortality rates. He says it won't be easy.
3: In wild population, it presents a number of technical difficulties, but also when we're talking about vaccinations, we have different species that we're dealing with as well, so a catch-all vaccination is not necessarily technically viable for all species.
1: There are now 123 confirmed cases across the country. The state opposition leader has called on Labor's newest minister, Daniel Pastorelli, to step in to stop strike action in two vital industries. BHP members of the Electrical Trades Union are downing tools again this weekend, while Water Corporation workers are set to do the same on Monday. Basil Zemplis says both state and federal Labor have created an environment where industrial action is rising.
4: So I would suggest the Minister for Strikes gets himself back to Perth and concentrates on the jobs that he's been given. What we need is our leaders to send a very strong message. We don't want the Pilbara subjected to continual strike action, and we don't want it here in Western Australia with the workers at the most essential of places, the Water Corporation.
1: Major crash officers are investigating 2 fatal crashes on regional roads. The first happened yesterday morning in the Great Southern. A 37-year-old man died when his car hit a tree near Esperance. Around 6 last night, a 26-year-old man died when his ute rolled after he lost control in the Pilbara. And a resident in Perth's northeast has managed to escape without injury after a fire gutted their unit late last night. A blaze broke out in the ground floor apartment on Walter Road in Inglewood. The cause is still being investigated. In air sport, there's been an injury scare late in Fremantle's main training session this morning, ahead of this weekend's clash with Melbourne at the MCG. Dane Meffin reports.
5: It'll be a nervous wait for the Dockers, with Jai Amos limping from the training track late in the session with a leg issue. He went into the rooms and did not return to complete training. Brendan Cox trained fully as he pushes to earn his spot back following a knee injury, but he's in a fight with fellow backman Oscar McDonald, who's in great form. Coach Justin Longmuir has decided to continue with the Mason Cox and Luke Jackson combination to tackle Max Gawn, meaning Sean Darcy will spend another week in the waffle. The Dockers fly out later today with their team to be announced this afternoon. Dame Effham, Coburn.
1: West Coast Tom McCarthy says they'll do everything they can to secure a win against Collingwood at home. Their Sunday clash with the Pies comes after a horror loss to Richmond last weekend. McCarthy says he remains confident in the team's potential.
6: We think we're a massive chance. I know I kind of say that a lot, but we believe in what we're doing, so who cares what anyone else says? We sort of know what we can do, and we're going to show up this week and play as hard as we can again.
1: And the Perth Bears have signed Canberra Raiders forward Morgan Smithies on a 3-year deal. This is ANU's Western Australia.

0: Well, good evening, folks. That was Floyd Kramer there with On the Rebound. And thanks once again to Mike and Hugh with their wonderful Capital Cruising this afternoon with a theme of day and night. Always great music from Mike and entertaining with his variation of themes. Before I play any more music, folks, you're with Preston Philip Clark, and I'm here till 8 p.m. with my producer, Alan. And I'll just give you a weather update, and we'll go from there. The high temp today was at 12:33, and it was 20.3. Current temperature is 16.5. Now, tomorrow, Friday the 7th of August, we can expect a maximum of around 19. It'll be cloudy, very high chance of showers, the chance of a thunderstorm in the morning, light winds becoming westerly, 20 to 30 kilometres an hour in the middle of the day. And we can expect rainfall up to 6 and 20 mils, 100% chance of that, with a minimum tonight of 19. Saturday the 8th of August, maximum 16, there you go. You won't be outside unless you really have to on Saturday, 16 max. Again, another 20 mils of rain is expected, and that's a very high chance, most likely in the morning and afternoon. Chance of a thunderstorm in the morning, and a possible small hail also in the morning and afternoon. So Saturday is not going to be a fun day. Winds will be 25 to 40 kilometres an hour, tending southwesterly in the early morning, then becoming light in the late evening.
1: It was a moonlit night in old Mexico. I walked alone between some old adobe haciendas. Suddenly, I heard the plaintive cry of a young Mexican girl.

Well, that was Alabama there out of 1982, Love in the First Degree. That was written by Jim Hurt and Tim Dubois off their album Feel So Right. And that got to number one on the Billboard Hot Country chart in the US. And we started the bracket with Speedy Gonzales from Pat Boone. Got to number six on the Billboard in 1962. And that's Boone's most memorable novelty song. Interjection, Cartoon with Mexican. Mel Blanc was the cartoon injectors. So we hope hope you like them. The start of the show, a bit of a country, light country feel about it tonight, folks, so I hope you enjoy it. If you're looking for something to do on a Sunday morning, why not visit the Rotary Cardinia Markets? Perth's friendliest market is open every Sunday from 6 till 11 a.m, conveniently located at the Cardinia Park Shopping Centre undercover car park on the corner of South Street and North Lake Road. 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If you'd like to know more about the Rotary Cardinia Markets, please give John a call on 043-2271-060. 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

Every evening, about midnight, he'd jump on his camel named Clyde. And ride. Right, he'd jump on his camel named Clyde. And ride. Silently through the night to the Sultan.

the tent and he went. There he saw Fatima laying on a zebra skin rug with rings on her fingers and bells on her toes and a bone in her nose. Ho, ho. 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

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They jumped on Clyde and started to ride, cutting out across the sand with the Sultan's whole army in hot pursuit. On and on they ran.

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The Man Who Shot Liberty Valance, out of 1962. That was written by John Ford, sung by Gene Pitney, and starred John Wayne and James Stewart in the movie. And before that, It Never Rains in Southern California, written by Albert Hammond and Mike Hazelwood, back in 1973. And it got to number 5 in the Billboard Hot 100 chart, and number 2 on the Adult Contemporary chart. It also charted to number 12 in Australia. And we started that bracket with Ray Stevens and Ahab the Arab, out of 1962. That helped launch his career as a comedic singer-songwriter, and got to number 5 on the Billboard Hot 100. Well, you're with Preston Philip Clark and Alan on Capital Community Radio 101.7 FM and Capital Digital, where you are listening to Capital Easy Evenings with a rather light presentation tonight. 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

Old Rivers there, recorded in 1961 by Walter Brennan, who was born in 1894 in Massachusetts and died in 1974. Written by Cliff Crawford, featuring the Johnny Mann Singers. And before that, Ramblin' Man from Allman Brothers out of 1973, written by the guitarist Dickie Betts, and it was their highest charting hit, and it got to number two on the Billboard Hot 100 back in 1973. And we didn't start the bracket, but before that was Rinky Dink, instrumental by Dave Baby Cortez, who was born in 38 in Detroit. Easy listening, best known for his 1959 hit The Happy Organ, second earliest surviving singer to have a solo hit on the Billboard Hot 100 next to Frankie Avalon. And that was out of 1962. And we did start the bracket on The Lucky One, lovely bluegrass number by Alison Krauss and Union Station. It was their first single of their fourth album, New Favourite, and it won them a Grammy for Best Country Song in that year. Well, it's 6:44, folks, and you're on Capital Community Radio with Preston and Alan, and the phone number here is 93649888. And I'd like to acknowledge Sylvia and Sylvie, who've called in to say they're enjoying the music. Thank you very much, ladies. And let's have a go at America.

we go. George Harrison wrote that, Sister Golden Hair, and it's out of 1975. And before that, we had Burl Ives with Funny Way of Laughing, written by Hank Cochran, and it reached number three on the US Adult Contemporary chart in 1962. And we started the bracket with I Need You from America. That was live, and it was out of 1972. Well, I hope you're enjoying the music, folks. If you'd like to give us a call, Alan's standing by the phone on 9364 9888, and you can give us a call just like Richard of Dianella did. He enjoyed in particular Burl Ives and the Walter Brennan song. If you would prefer to send a text or SMS, folks, you can do that on 0491 866 22.

Well, it's just gone 7 o'clock, folks, and that was Someday We'll Be Together. That was written by Johnny Bristol and Jackie Beaver and Harvey Farquhar, and it was made famous, of course, by Diana Ross and the Supremes. And before that, we had a song from Ronnie and the Highlights out of 1962. They were formed in Jersey City, USA, sort of a doo-wop group. And it was called I Wished That We Were Married. And the lead singer, Ronnie Goodson, was only 12 years old at the time. So that was a pretty good little number, wasn't it? Okay, time for the weather. Now, the maximum was at 12:33 today, and that was 20.3 degrees. Current temperature is 15, and what you're looking forward to is what's going to happen over the next couple of days. Tomorrow, Friday, the 7th of August, a maximum is expected of 19, and a very high chance of showers, right up to about 20 mils. And a chance of a thunderstorm in the morning, light winds becoming westerly 20 to 30 kilometres an hour in the middle of the day, with a minimum tonight of 9 degrees. Saturday the 8th of August, maximum 16, so it's not getting better, and 100% chance very heavy showers, most likely in the morning and afternoon. Chance of a thunderstorm in the morning as well, with possible small hail in the morning and afternoon. Winds will be westerly, 20 to 40 kilometres an hour, tending southwesterly in the early morning, then becoming light in the late evening. 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To 8 o'clock, where you will have Stan Visage and Thursday's Capital Classics.

Wilder in the 70s. That was Anne Murray out of 1974, You Won't See Me. And that was written by Paul McCartney and got to number one on the adult contemporary charts. And as I say, while we're in the 70s, I'll play a song for you now from The Mental, As Anything, 1976. They scored massive hits between 77 and 79 right around the globe. So here's If You Leave Me, Can I Come Too?

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1: 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That was Deep Purple, and that got to number one on the Billboard and won a Grammy for Best Rock and Roll Recording in 1964. That, of course, was by Nino Temple and April Stevens. And it was written by Peter DeRosa in 1933 as a piano piece. And the lyrics were added by Mitchell Parrish in 1938. And before that, Barry Manilow out of 1971 with Mandy, written by Scott English and Richard Kerr. And that also got to number one on the US Billboard charts. And it was his first major hit. And we started the bracket with a Washington Square by the Village Stompers out of 1963, sort of a US Dixieland group through the 50s and 60s. That was their first song and reached number two on the Hot 100 Singles Charts. 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
2: Yes, well, that bracket, that last song was from the Bellamy Brothers, Let Your Love Flow, out of 1976. It was a debut number one, became an international hit. And before that, we had You're the Reason I'm Living from Bobby Darin, out of 1963. And we started the bracket with The Long and Winding Road by the Fabulous Beatles. And that got to number one on the Billboard in US. And it stayed there for 2 weeks. And it was, in fact, their 20th and last number one hit in the US. Okay. Oh, I must acknowledge John of Gosnells rang in and was interested in the track The Lucky One we played earlier on. Yes, John, that was by the Bluegrass number from Alison Krauss and Union Station. That was their first of the fourth album, and their new called New Favourite, and it won a Grammy for Best Country Song. So you've got a good ear. I like that song too. Thanks for calling in, John. Okay, it's 7:33, and let's have a listen to Edie Gourmet.

There you are. There was a fun, upbeat song with chart success, actually. Got to number one on the Billboard Hot 100 in 1963. It was written by Raphael de Leon, If You Want to Be Happy, and sung by Jimmy Soul. And before that, Key Largo by Bertie Higgins. That was got to number one on the Adult Contemporary chart in the US, number two in Australia, and number three in Canada. And it was his debut single written by him and in partnership with Sonny Limbo. And we started the bracket with Blame It on the Bossa Nova from Edie Gourmet out of 1963. That was written by Barry Mann and Cynthia Wheel. Got to number seven on the Billboard, a signature tune for her. Well, it's, where are we, 7:42? Mr. Stan Visich has just entered the studio and he's putting things together for his regular Thursday Capital Classics. So that's Stan and Jeff, and they'll take to the airways at 8 p.m. And Phoebe has called in from Stratton, or sent a SMS actually, saying she's enjoying the music. Thanks for taking the time to let us know, Phoebe. Right, what have we got here, Preston? We have Pet Me.

Great Aussie star Billy Thorpe out of 1974 with It's Almost Summer from his debut single, Million Dollar Bill. And before that, Ray Charles gave us Busted. And Bette Midler with Chapel of Love started the bracket. That was written by Jeff Barry, Ellie Greenwood and Phil Spector. This version out of 1972 for her debut album, The Divine Miss M. Well, nearly come to a close, folks. So I've probably got time for certainly one, but maybe two songs. Stan Visage is cranking up for Capital Classics with his producer, Jeff. So you'll have Stan and Jeff through till 11 o'clock tonight. And Gary of Palmyra just rang in. And he enjoyed Billy Thorpe. Thanks for letting us know, Gary. Righto, we've got... Here he is. Here's the man.

got no cigarettes, but two. Well, that's it from me tonight, folks. I hope you've enjoyed Capital Easy Evenings this Thursday with Preston and Alan. Next voice you'll hear will be that of Stan Visage for his Capital Classics program and producer Jeff. And I want to thank my producer, Alan, for doing a wonderful job once again. And thank those of you who called in, and for those of you who listened. I hope you enjoyed the show tonight. I certainly enjoyed presenting it. So that's it from me, and I will now hand over to Stan Visage.

Welcome to another Thursday Capital Classics. I'm Stan Visage, as Preston said, and I've got Jeff here with me tonight, and he's just busting for you to call in on 9364 9888, or alternatively, you can send an SMS to 0491 866 22. And I'd like to thank Preston for his program and introduction, and also Ellen, who helped out on the producer's desk. Got a great lineup of music tonight. I hope you'll stay with me for the 3 hours and enjoy listening to the music that I've prepared. But first, as usual, let's have a look at the weather. So, first of all, we're looking at the current temperature, which is reading 13.4. And the maximum today reached at 12.33 was 20.3. And overnight, we're looking at a minimum of 9, rising to a maximum tomorrow of 19. And it says here, showers. So it'll be cloudy, a very high chance of showers, the chance of a thunderstorm in the morning. They always say that, but I never seem to hear them. Light winds becoming westerly, 20 to 30 kilometres an hour in the middle of the day. Saturday, the 8th of August, a minimum of 8 and a maximum of 16. Once again, it says showers. And cloudy, very high chance of showers, most likely in the morning and afternoon. Again, a chance of a thunderstorm in the morning. Possible small hail in the morning and afternoon. The winds will be westerly, 25 to 40 kilometres an hour, tending southwesterly in the early morning, then becoming light in the late evening. Well, that's the weather out the way. We now get to the meat of the program and the music I've prepared. So, Fra Diavolo, or Le Hôtellerie de Terracina, or The Inn of Terracina. It's an opera comique in three acts by the French composer Daniel Auber. And that was from a libretto by Auber's regular collaborator Eugène Scribe. It's loosely based on the life of Itrani, guerrilla leader Michele Pezza, active in southern Italy in the period 1800 to 1806, who he went under the name of Fra Diavolo, or Brother Devil. So we've got the West Australian Symphony Orchestra conducted by David Measham and Fra Diavolo.

the West Australian Symphony Orchestra, conducted by David Measham, and the overture to Fra Diavolo by Daniel Aubert. And that takes the time to 11 and a half minutes after 8. 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Now we go to music of Sergei Rachmaninoff, and the piece we're listening to consists of a setting of text taken from the Russian Orthodox All-Night Vigil ceremony. This has been praised as Rachmaninoff's finest achievement and the greatest musical achievement of the Russian Orthodox Church. And it was one of Rachmaninoff's two favourite compositions, along with the bells, and the composer requested that his fifth movement, Nunc Dimittis, be sung at his funeral. We'll have a listen to Gladsome Light from the All Night Vigil, and it's the Australian group Cantillation, directed by Anthony Walker.

Cancellation, directed by Anthony Walker, and The Gladsome Light, all from the All Night Vigil by Sergei Rachmaninoff. Now, the Vision Impaired and Blind Bowlers of WA is an organisation promoting the sport of lawn bowls for people who have vision impairment or are totally blind, enabling them to play lawn bowls. They meet at the Perth Bowling Club at 2 Plain Street, East Perth, every Wednesday at 9:15am, bowling until midday, finishing with lunch and good conversation. The group is seeking new members, vision impaired and sighted people who assist the bowlers. For further information, you can call Dawn on 0412 891098. So I'll repeat that again. The vision impaired and blind bowlers of WA, you can call Dawn on 0412 891098. If you miss any of these details or haven't had time to write them down, you can always give us a call here on 9364 9888 and Jeff will pass that information on to you. Now, two concert etudes, a set of two piano works composed in Rome around 1862-63 by Franz Liszt, dedicated to Dionys Bruckner, but intended for Sigmund Liebert and Ludwig Stark's Clavier School. It consists of two parts, Waldesrauschen, Forest Murmurs, and Nomenregen, The Dance of the Gnomes. We'll listen to The Dance of the Gnomes, and is performed by the Australian pianist Eileen Joyce.

Nomen Regen by Franz Liszt, The Dance of the Elves. And that was played by Eileen Joyce. Now, 8:20, and Lieder eines fahrenden Gesellen, or The Songs of a Wayfarer. It's a song cycle by Gustav Mahler. He based this on his own texts. And the cycle of four lieder for medium voice, often performed by women as well as men, was written around 1884-1885 in the wake of Mahler's unhappy love for soprano Johanna Richter, whom he met as the conductor of the opera house in Kassel, Germany. So, as I said, the lyrics are by the composer himself, although they're influenced by Des Knaben Wunderhorn, or The Youth's Magic Horn, a collection of German folk poetry that was one of Mahler's favourite books. The second song, Ging heit morgen übers Feld, I Went This Morning Over the Field, contains the happiest music of the work. Indeed, it's a song of joy and wonder at the beauty of nature in simple actions like birdsong and dew on the grass. Is it not a lovely world, is a refrain. However, the wayfarer is reminded at the end that despite this beauty, his happiness will not blossom anymore now that his love is gone. Well, we're going to listen to the mezzo-soprano Fiona Campbell with the West Australian Symphony Orchestra, conducted by Benjamin Northey, and I Went Across the Fields This Morning.

Mezzo-soprano Fiona Campbell with the West Australian Symphony Orchestra, conducted by Benjamin Northey. And I went across the fields this morning. That is from The Songs of a Wayfarer by Gustav Mahler. And the time now, 26 and a half past eight. We'll listen to some guitar music now by the Brazilian composer Heitor Villa-Lobos. It's the Mazurka Coro from his Suite Populaire Brésilienne. To play it, we have Julien Brime.

0: guitarist Julian Bream, and the work by the Brazilian composer Heitor Villa-Lobos. That was the Mazurka Coro from Suite Populaire Brésilienne.
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0: And so we turn now to opera on our Capital Classics. This is from Giuseppe Verdi's Aida, and it's the aria Se quel guerrier io fossi, celeste Aida. If I were that warrior, heavenly Aida. To sing it, we have the tenor Placido Domingo with the new Philharmonia Orchestra conducted by Riccardo Muti.

Tenor Placido Domingo with the new Philharmonia Orchestra conducted by Riccardo Muti, and from Aida we listen to Celeste Aida. Now we have some orchestral music. It's the Estudiantina Waltz, or the Band of Students Waltz. It's a music arrangement made in 1883 by Emil Waldteufel. It's his opus 191, number 4, and its melody was composed earlier in 1881 by Paul Lacombe, with lyrics by Julien Delau-Lusignan. So we'll listen to the Gulbenkian Orchestra, conducted by Mikhail Sviatoslavsky, and L'Estudiantina Waltz.

La Studiantina Waltz, arranged by Emil Waldteufel and played by the Gulbenkian Orchestra, conducted by Mikhail Sverchevsky.

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1: And so the time is just a quarter to nine. We now go to music of Wolfgang Amadeus Mozart. And it's from Don Giovanni, La Ci Darem La Mano, which is There We Will Give Each Other Our Hands. It's a duet for the characters Don Giovanni and Zerlina. And to sing it, we have Eberhard Wachter and Graziella Schutti with the Philharmonia Orchestra, conducted by Carlo Maria Giulini.

soprano Graziella Schutti with the baritone Eberhard Wächter, and La Ci Darem La Mano from Mozart's Don Giovanni. And it's just gone 11 minutes to 9. We turn now to music of Malcolm Arnold. This is from his second set of English dances, and it's the first one. It's played by the Queensland Symphony Orchestra, conducted by Andrew Penny.

The Queensland Symphony Orchestra, conducted by Andrew Penny, and the first of the set two of Malcolm Arnold's English Dances. We've had the Dance of the Gnomes. We're going to have the Dance of the Elves now by David Popper. The cellist is Hei Yeni, and the accompanist on piano is Helene Genie.

Dance of the Elves by David Popper, played by Hai Yan Ni on cello and Helen Genie accompanying on piano. Now we go to Johann Strauss II. His Egyptian March, Opus 335. It's a march composed by Strauss, commissioned for the inauguration of the Suez Canal and celebrated on the 17th of November in 1869 in Port Said, where Emperor Franz Joseph of Austria officiated at this ceremonial opening. Though the work was actually first performed on the 6th of July 1869 in Pavlovsk, St. Petersburg, under the title March of the Circassians. Strauss later dedicated the work to Frederick I, Grand Duke of Baden. We'll listen now to the Egyptian March by Johann Strauss. It's played by the Czech Radio Symphony Orchestra, conducted by Andrei Lenard.

The Egyptian March of Johann Strauss II, played by the Czechoslovak Radio Symphony Orchestra, conducted by Andrei Lenard. It's now 1 minute past nine, and we have Marjorie Kennedy, who was born in Perth in Scotland, to a well-known Scottish singer, David Kennedy, and his second wife, Elizabeth Fraser, in 1857. She developed a close friendship with the painter John Duncan, with whom she shared a deep interest in the Celtic revival. They made a trip to Eriskay in 1905, in which occasion he painted her against the island's landscape. While there, Kennedy Fraser witnessed many Gaelic folk songs endangered of disappearing as a result of population decline, and being herself a singer, began a personal project to record and transcribe the music of the Hebrides. The arrangements, with words translated to English by the Reverend Kenneth MacLeod, were published in her three-volume Songs of the Hebrides in the years 1909, 1917 and 1921. The fourth volume, From the Hebrides, Further Gleanings of Tale and Song, followed in 1925. One of the songs included in this collection eventually came to be widely known as by the title Eriskay Love Lilt. So, we'll have a listen to the Eriskay Love Lilt, and sung for us by Kenneth MacLeod.

tenor Kenneth McKellar with the Eriskay Love Lilt. The time now is coming up to 9:06, and Cycling Without Age is a volunteer-run organisation giving free e-assisted trishaw rides to older people or those with a disability or injury unable to cycle for themselves. Rides take place at 14 scenic locations across Perth, 7 days a week from 9:30 to 11:30 a.m. Passengers can sit back and feel the wind in their hair from these comfortable conversational couches on wheels. Bookings are recommended. Volunteer pilot or cyclists are also needed. So for locations and further information, you can visit the Cycling Without Age Perth website. Once again, remember, Cycling Without Age. If you need to know more, just go to their website. Right, music of George Frideric Handel from his Water Music. We have the Flute Suite in G major, and this is the Rigaudon 1 and 2, played by the Brandenburg Orchestra, conducted by Paul Dyer.

from the Water Music, Flute Suite in G Major by George Frederick Handel. We listen there to the Rigaudon 1 and 2, played by the Brandenburg Orchestra, conducted by Paul Dyer. Now to music of Antonin Dvořák from Songs My Mother Taught Me. And to sing it for us, we have the soprano Yvonne Kenny with the Melbourne Symphony Orchestra, conducted by Vladimir Kamirsky.

soprano Yvonne Kenny with the Melbourne Symphony Orchestra, conducted by Vladimir Kamerisky, and the songs My Mother Taught Me by Antonin Dvorak. And Maggie, thank you for your call. So glad you're enjoying the program, and particularly Kenneth McKellar. Thank you for your call. And if you'd like to call, remember our number here is 9364 9888, or you can send an SMS on 0491 866 22. We turn now to piano music by Frédéric Chopin, and this is from his waltzes. It's number 2 in A flat major, opus 34, number 1, Valse Brillante, and it's played by Stephen Kovacevic.

pianist Stephen Kovacic, and the waltz number 2 in A flat major, opus 34, number 1, the Valse Brillante by Frédéric Chopin. The time now, 9:23. So, to music by Modest Mussorgsky. Songs and Dances of Death is a song cycle for voice, usually a bass or bass baritone, and piano by Modest Petrovich Mussorgsky, written in the mid-1870s to poems by Arseny Golenishchev, 1870s to poems by Arseny Golenishchev Kutuzov, a relative.

battle, the figure of death appears as an officer to survey the aftermath, illuminated by the moon. She addresses the dead troops, telling them that while they were enemies in life, they are comrades in death, and she is their commanding officer. She assures them that although the living will forget about them, she will remember them and will harden the earth above them so that they cannot be resurrected. To sing it for us, we have the bass baritone Bruce Martin with the West Australian Symphony Orchestra, conducted by Vladimir Verbitsky.

bass baritone Bruce Martin with the West Australian Symphony Orchestra conducted by Vladimir Verbitsky, and the Field Marshal from Mussorgsky's Songs and Dances of Death. It's now 26 minutes after nine. Now, a couple of weeks ago, I played extended excerpts from one of Tchaikovsky's ballets, The Sleeping Beauty. So it's time now for the Swan Lake to get a turn. So Swan Lake is a ballet composed by Tchaikovsky, 1875 to 76. Despite its initial failure, it's now one of the most popular ballets of all time. The scenario, initially in two acts, was based on Russian and German folk tales, telling a story of Odette, a princess turned into a swan by an evil sorcerer's curse. The ballet was premiered by the Bolshoi Ballet on the 4th of March in 1877 at the Bolshoi Theatre in Moscow. The choreographer of this production was Julius Reisinger. Most ballet companies now base their performances on the 1895 revival of Marius Petipa and Lev Ivanov, first stage for the Imperial Ballet on the 15th of January 1895 at the Mariinsky Theatre in St. Petersburg. For this revival, Tchaikovsky's score was revised by Ricardo Drigo. So we're going to have a listen to extended excerpts from The Swan Lake by Peter Ilyich Tchaikovsky. And to play it, the London Symphony Orchestra is conducted by Pierre Monteux.

And there we have it. The excerpts from Tchaikovsky's Swan Lake Ballet with the London Symphony Orchestra, conducted by Pierre Monteur. And while that was playing, we had two of our wonderful listeners calling in. Sandy, who says it's lovely music this evening. Thank you. Well, thank you, Sandy, for your call. And Val, who's enjoying the lovely music this evening as well. So thank you both for your call. I'm so pleased you enjoyed the music so far. Well, we've had orchestral music, so let's hear some voices, and we'll go to Franz Lehár and the Land of Smiles. This is A Wreath of Apple Blossoms, sung for us by Jussi Björling.

A Wreath of Apple Blossoms from Franz Lehár's The Land of Smiles, sung for us by Jussi Björling. And the time now is 10:30. We've got another half hour of music when Conrad will come in and take you through the wee small hours. You're listening to Capital Classics with Stan Visage, and on the producer's desk I've got Jeff. And if you'd like to give us a call, the number's on 9364 9888. And we've got time for one more community notice. Does an outdoor game that challenges your mind and offers gentle exercise appeal to you? Then why not try Association Croquet at the East Fremantle Croquet Club? 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The club is located at 59 Allen Street in East Fremantle. For further information, please call Erica on 0497 324 505. Once again, for the Association Croquet at East Fremantle Croquet Club, you can call Erica on 0497 324 505. Now we'll have another piece of sung music. This is from George Gershwin's Porgy and Bess. Bess, you is my woman. The orchestra is conducted by Skitch Henderson, and the singers William Warfield, bass baritone, with Leontine Price, soprano.

Bess, You Is My Woman Now from Gershwin's Porgy and Bess. The singers, Leontine Price and William Warfield, with orchestra conducted by Skitch Henderson. Now we go to music by Eric Coates by the Sleepy Lagoon. The London Symphony Orchestra is conducted by Charles McKerris.

by the Sleepy Lagoon by Eric Coates, played for us by the London Symphony Orchestra, conducted by Charles Mackerras. Just having a quick look at the weather, the current temperature is actually reasonably high. It says 16.6 at the moment, and tonight it's going to drop down to 9 supposedly, and tomorrow's maximum of 19. And we're in for some rain, a possible 6 to 20 millimetres. Saturday, it looks like 8 to 20 millimetres, minimum of 8 overnight, maximum of 16. So looks like we're in for a rainy weekend. Okay, piano music once again, this time Sergei Rachmaninoff. It's his Prelude Opus 23, number 8 in A flat. The pianist, Sviatoslav Richter.

Vyacheslav Richter with Rachmaninoff's Prelude, Opus 23, Number 8 in A flat. Now we go to the Adagio in G minor for strings and organ. It's a neo-baroque composition, often misattributed to the 18th century Venetian composer Tommaso Albinoni. In fact, the work was composed by a 20th century musicologist and Albinoni biographer named Remo Giazzotto. The piece was purportedly based on the discovery of a bass line by Albinoni in a manuscript fragment. We're going to listen to I Solisti Veneti, the I Musici, rather, and this is the Adagio in G minor.

The Adagio in G minor by Remo Giazzotto, attributed previously to Tommaso Albinoni, played by I Musici. Well, that's it. We're ready to roll up the night, and I hope you've enjoyed the music tonight. Sylvie's called in, and she says that thanks for the most enjoyable program. She said she's enjoyed all the pieces of music. Well, Sylvie, that's great to hear. Thank you for your kind words. I'd like to thank Jeff for being here with me tonight and looking after us, and I hope you'll be back again next Thursday when I do it all over again. Don't forget, you've got Lachlan on Tuesday nights with his Capital Classics. So I'll leave you with the West Australian Symphony Orchestra conducted by Benjamin Northey, and we're going to hear part of the Bacchanal from Samson and Delilah by Camille Saint-Saëns. So once again, thank you for listening. Thank you to those who took the time to send the messages in. We much appreciate it, and stay dry and out of the rain. So from us here, it's good night.

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or buttermilk sky. I'm a keeping my eye peeled on you. What's a good word tonight? 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Oh, buttermilk sky, can't you see my little donkey and me? We're as happy as a Christmas tree, heading for the one I love. I'm gonna pop her the question.

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During the North African campaign, a group of soldier boys had been on a long hike. They came to a town called Bazerti. The next day, being Sunday, some of the boys went to church. A sergeant commanded the boys in church, and after the chaplain had read the prayers, the text was taken up next. Those of the boys who had prayer books took them out, but this one boy only had a deck of cards, so he spread them out. The sergeant saw the cards and said, "Soldier, put away those cards." After the services were over, the boy was taken prisoner and brought before the provost marshal. The marshal said, "Sergeant, why have you brought this man here?" "For playing cards in church, sir." "What have you to say for yourself, son?" "Much, sir," replied the soldier. The marshal said, "I hope so, because if not, I shall punish you more than any man was ever punished." The soldier boy said, "Sir, I had been on a long march for 6 days. I had neither Bible nor prayer book. But I hope to satisfy you, sir, with the purity of my intentions." And with that, the boy began his story. You see, sir, when I look at the ace in my deck of cards, it reminds me there is but one God. The deuce tells me that the Bible is divided into two parts, the Old and the New Testaments. When I see the tray, I think of the Father, the Son, and the Holy Ghost. When I look at the four, I think of the four great evangelists who preached the gospel. There were Matthew, Mark, Luke, and John. When I see the five, it reminds me of the five wise virgins who trimmed their lamps. There were 10 of them. 5 were wise and were saved. 5 were foolish and were shut out. When I look at the 6, I know that in 6 days God made this great heaven and earth. The 7 tells me that on the 7th day he rested from his work and called it holy. And when I see the 8, I think of the 8 righteous persons God saved when he destroyed this earth. It was Noah, his wife, their 3 sons, and their wives. And when I see the 9, I think of the lepers our Savior cleansed. And 9 out of the 10 didn't even thank him. Of course, when I see the 10, I always remember the 10 commandments. The 10 commandments that God handed down to Moses on the tablets of stone. And when I see the king, sir, I know there is but one king of heaven, God Almighty. When I see the queen, I think of the Blessed Virgin Mary, the queen of heaven. And the jack or knave is the devil. When I count the spots on my deck of cards, I find 365, the number of days in a year. There are 52 cards, the number of weeks in a year. There are 13 tricks, the number of weeks in a quarter. There are 4 suits, the number of weeks in a month. And 12 picture cards, the number of months in a year. So you see, sir, my deck of cards serves me not only as a Bible almanac, but also a prayer book.

campaign, a bunch of soldier boys had been on a long hike, and they arrived in a little town called Casino. The next morning, being Sunday, several of the boys went to church. A sergeant commanded the boys in church, and after the chaplain had read the prayer, the text was taken up next. Those of the boys who had a prayer book took them out, but this one boy had only a deck of cards, so he spread them out. The sergeant saw the cards and said, "Soldier, put away those cards." After the services were over, the soldier was taken prisoner and brought before the provost marshal. The marshal said, "Sergeant, why have you brought this man here?" "For playing cards in church, sir." "And what have you to say for yourself, son?" "Much, sir," replied the soldier. The marshal said, "I hope so, for if not, I shall punish you more than any man was ever punished." The soldier said, "Sir, I have been on the march for about 6 days. I have neither Bible nor prayer book, but I hope to satisfy you, sir, with the purity of my intentions." And with that, the boy started his story. "You see, sir, when I look at the ace, it reminds me that there is but one God. And the deuce reminds me that the Bible is divided into two parts, the Old and the New Testament. When I see the tray, I think of the Father, the Son, and the Holy Ghost. And when I see the four, I think of the four evangelists who preached the gospel. There was Matthew, Mark, Luke, and John. And when I see the five, it reminds me of the five wise virgins who trimmed their lamps. There were 10 of them, 5 were wise and were saved, 5 were foolish and were shut out. When I see the 6, it reminds me that in 6 days God made this great heaven and earth. When I see the 7, it reminds me that on the 7th day God rested from his great work. And when I see the 8, I think of the 8 righteous persons God saved when he destroyed this earth. There was Noah, his wife, their sons, and their wives. And when I see the 9, I think of the lepers our Savior cleansed, and 9 out of the 10 didn't even thank him. When I see the 10, I think of the 10 commandments God handed down to Moses on a table of stone. When I see the king, it reminds me there is but one king of heaven, God Almighty. And when I see the queen, I think of the blessed Virgin Mary, who is queen of heaven. The jack of knaves is the devil. When I count the number of spots on a deck of cards, I find 365, the number of days in a year. There are 52 cards, the number of weeks in a year. There are 4 suits, the number of weeks in a month. There are 12 picture cards, the number of months in a year. There are 13 tricks, the number of weeks in a quarter. So, you see, sir, my pack of cards serves me as a Bible, an almanac, and a prayer book. And friends, the story is true. I know. I was that soldier.

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1: Good morning, I'm Lee Harrison. Australians are being warned about online campaigns aimed at influencing their responses in the upcoming census. Social media posts circulating online are encouraging people to select no religion on the questionnaire if they're not actively practicing their faith. The Bureau of Statistics says the approach is inconsistent with the intent of the question and people should answer according to their own beliefs. Analysts will be watching this weekend's auction results closely with the bump in national listings. Nearly 150 more homes are scheduled to go under the hammer compared to last week. Cotality's head of research, Jared Berg, says it'll be interesting to see how the increase impacts the balance between seller and buyer expectations.
2: The mismatch that we've seen between the two has really led to that deterioration in the clearance rates over the last couple of months. But just the large volume that we are expecting compared to the last week, we'll have to wait and see how that pans out.
1: A U.S. Senate committee has voted to hold Dr. Anthony Fauci in contempt of Congress over his refusal to answer questions at a hearing about COVID-19. The former chief medical advisor to President Biden last week invoked his Fifth Amendment right more than 100 times when questioned on his handling of the pandemic. Committee Chairman Senator Rand Paul has told CNN they'll now refer Fauci for potential criminal prosecution.
3: For now, we will hand carry this over to the Attorney General. We will hand carry this to the District Court here in Columbia. And we will, as a committee, we have voted the majority to refer this. So that will be accomplished today.
1: One Nation leader Pauline Hanson is facing claims party funds were used to pay for her stay in a five-star London hotel during her recent trip to Europe. The Herald reports the payments included keeping the rooms vacant while the senator flew to Italy with mining billionaire Gina Reinhart. Senator Hanson says no taxpayer funds were used, and party officials say money raised by the Fire the Liar campaign was not used to pay for the overseas trip. Police are investigating a fatal motorbike crash in the Gold Coast hinterland. Around 4:15 yesterday afternoon, a motorcycle left the road and crashed into a ditch in Newmanbar Valley, killing the 41-year-old male rider. And scientists have used AI to design new fully functional virus. The team in the United States says 16 novel viruses were created to infect bacteria, making it the first time whole genomes have been designed by artificial intelligence. The researchers say the viruses pose no threat to people and there are safeguards in place. This is Air News. Western Bulldogs coach Luke Beveridge says it was a disappointing night last night as North Melbourne recorded a surprise 23-point win.
4: And North were, there was some impressive things about their game and they the competition will keep challenging it, as I just said to the players. As much as your favourites on paper based on ladder position, it can belie what's actually in front of you. So another learning night.
1: The Kangaroos led for the entire clash at Marble Stadium. The Roos' Luke Davies Uniac finished with 31 disposals, 10 clearances and 2 goals, while Paul Curtis starred with 4 goals. Round 23 in the NRL has begun with the Cowboys burying last week's horror loss with a 30-8 win over the Gold Coast Titans. Bulldogs bench weapon Satili Tapuniua makes his return from a hamstring injury in tonight's clash with the Roosters. Coach Cameron Seraldo says the former Rooster has been his side's best forward this season.
5: We've done well the last few weeks, but we've known that it'd be great when we have Satili back on the field, and just watching him out there training last night gave everyone a little bit of excitement, and looking forward to him coming off the bench.
1: And the pressure continues to build on FIFA president Gianni Infantino. Football's governing body has issued a strongly worded statement of support, but UEFA is still threatening a boycott of all European nations from the next World Cup. Australian Independent Radio News.

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2: 5 minutes past six, a very good morning. Welcome to the breakfast program for Friday the 7th of August. The weather information we'll be sharing today and right through the weekend. Cloudy on Friday, the chance of showers, a maximum 19 degrees. The chance of showers and a thunderstorm, possible hail tomorrow morning and 16 degrees. Sunday, Monday, the chance of showers. Now, overnight, 2 millimetres of rain have been recorded in Perth. The wind is calm and the temperature currently at 12 degrees. Come rain or shine, the music's always fine on Capital 101.7 FM and digital.

London studio band, the New Vaudeville Band, also won a Grammy Award, and following the success of that song, they had to organise a tour to, or a tour group as a matter of fact, because that studio band was just made up of bits and pieces of people coming in and jumping on the bass or on the keyboard or whatever, and when that became popular, they thought, oh gee, we're in demand and everyone wants a piece of us. And also Charlie Pride leading out the program this morning, and a song that's been big for Roger Miller, for Jerry Lee Lewis, Janis Joplin, Gordon Lightfoot, and also the man himself, the composer, Kris Kristofferson. He had it later, and it's called Me and Bobby McGee. Good morning. Welcome to another program. Good to have you on board. For those who have family and friends interstate, you may be interested in the weather they'll be experiencing today from Brisbane. A sunny one and 24 degrees. Sydney, sunny 19. Canberra, morning fog, but a sunny afternoon 15. Partly cloudy in Melbourne, 16 degrees. Partly cloudy in Hobart, 15. Showers increasing in Adelaide, 19 degrees. A sunny day forecast in Darwin, a 32 degree maximum. In Perth, cloudy, the chance of showers, and 19, the forecast high. Presently, 12 degrees.

That's Once in a Blue Moon with the Ventures. Presently, we have a waning crescent. It's up there and for all to see until about a quarter to 12 this morning. The next blue moon is due in May of 2027, and the last one was in May this year. So they are once in a blue moon phenomenon. It's 19 minutes past six. The first of our local news bulletins at half past this morning. Love and Other Bruises makes us all good losers.

that's the lovely Susie Thompson there. And you paper tigers are all alike. Your roar is much worse than your bite. It's 25 minutes past six. Around the state today, for those heading out to other parts of wonderful Western Australia, a shower or two in Esperance and 16. Similar in Albany, a shower or two, 16. Bunbury, showers increasing, 17. Showers increasing in Geraldton, 21 degrees. But it's going to be sunny in Kalgoorlie at the end of Diggers and Dealers last week, 20 degrees. 20 degrees in Carnarvon with a shower or two. Partly cloudy in Exmouth and 25 degrees. Mostly sunny, though, in Karratha, 29, and the sunshine continues farther north. Port Hedland sunny, 32, Broome, 30 degrees, Kununurra sunny and 34 degrees. Overnight, a fair drop of rain in some of our towns in the southern part of Western Australia. Manjimup had 5 millimetres, Albany 8, Esperance 12 millimetres. In Bridgetown, they experienced 15 millimetres, and top of the pops was Walpole, 19 millimetres overnight, round about 3/4 of an inch. So they're all doing very well. We've got the news coming up at 6:30.

Nevada did not miss a beat. That's Chris Rea, and I can hear your heartbeat. Capital Breakfast. The time is 6:30. Ian Hazelby and the Western Australian News Bulletin. The WA government has warned there still could be mass mortalities of bird flu, despite recording 10 positive detections of the virus, and it's more than 14 days since the last positive finding. The detections in Western Australia have been limited to individual migratory seabirds. Agriculture and Food Minister Jackie Jarvis says the emergency hotline had already received 2,700 calls and that further deaths were expected. Ms. Jarvis says there's no evidence of local transmission among wild birds, nor detections in poultry or agricultural production. Anyone who sees sick or dead birds or marine mammals is urged to report it to the Emergency Animal Disease Hotline on 1800 675 888. More than 200 water corporation workers have voted to take industrial action and plan to walk off the job next Thursday. Staff affiliated with Professionals Australia are involved in an ongoing pay dispute and rejected rises of 5, 4 and 3% with a 2% bonus. Union State Director Tamara Rowlands says Water Corporation was struggling to find and keep workers, adding pressure on staff. Water Minister Daniel Pastorelli said the industrial action would not impact services and was limited to a small number of employees. A single occupant of a vehicle that overturned on a road 15 kilometres northeast of Roebourne in the Pilbara has died in the crash. The 26-year-old man, travelling in a four-wheel drive on Manawarra Red Dog Highway near Koyapua Station, lost control and rolled the utility on Wednesday. The driver died at the scene. He's the latest WA road death that has soared to 136 this year, while at the same time last year it was 121. Liberal leader Basil Zempelis has called on Premier Roger Cook to demand better from Labor's campaign for Secret Harbour after their attack adverts linking Mr. Zempelis to One Nation. Mr. Zempelis took issue to the ads that linked him to Pauline Hanson's votes on Medicare and urged the Premier to stop the negative campaign. He says the Premier can't come out one day and say, this is the problem with social media, it's bad for our community, and then be the leader of a political party that's doing exactly that. Mr. Cook had previously defended the campaign strategy over concerns that the Liberal Party preferencing One Nation Third could help their candidate, Luke Hurtigan, to an upset win despite Labor's 11.5% margin in what was a safe seat. The WA Environment Minister has dismissed objections to the government's plan to build new jetties and ferry terminals at Matilda Bay and Applecross. Minister Matthew Swinburne has backed the Department of Water and Environment Regulations assessment, which would enable the first stage of construction to go ahead. Most of the 60 appeals against the department's decision argued the well-used bay is the wrong location for a $29.9 million ferry terminal. The Safety on Swan Group, representing 9 organisations that use the bay, argue the project poses an unacceptable risk of injury, environmental damage and loss of heritage. The minister's decision is final and cannot be appealed. The 7 main numbers in Powerball needed to win the $12 million jackpot were not picked last night, and next week's draw is again a jackpot. The Division 1 Powerball will be $20 million. In Division 2, 4 winners, none from WA, received $9,702, and Division 3 paid $15,947 to 3 tickets in Western Australia. The Oz Lotto on Tuesday is also a jackpot worth $40 million. Cloudy in Perth today, the chance of showers a maximum of 19 degrees. The chance of showers and a thunderstorm possible with hail tomorrow morning and 16 degrees. On Sunday and Monday, cloudy, the chance of showers and a 17-degree maximum temperature. Overnight, the rainfall was 2 millimetres in Perth. Presently, winds are from the south-southeast and the temperature is 12 degrees. We give you the music in your life with the life in your music. Capital Breakfast, it's 26 minutes to 7.

0: is projecting the sort of energy we need on a Friday morning. The sounds of the dual pianos of Arthur Ferrante and Louis Teicher from New York, the music from West Side Story of tonight. If you're wondering, back in 1961, Tonight by Ferrante and Teicher hit the charts and reached number 8. For those who are motoring out in Kewdale, we have a vehicle crash on Orong Road. For those heading east, it's just before Oat Street at Kewdale. There's congestion in the area. Exercise caution. Always be a courteous driver. For the early morning motorists behind the wheel, Orong Road is the target right now, and you should be watching out on the approach if you're driving east, just before Oat Street at Kewdale. The left lane's blocked, there's congestion in the vicinity, exercise caution. Always be a courteous driver. The time? Sure, it's 17 minutes to 7. We'll have news for you at 7 o'clock.
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I know about chow, but what about buongiorno? Let's start the day. Let's get this show underway. It has been for us here for a while, but if you've just joined us, well, you're in for a cloudy one today. The chance of showers, a maximum temperature of 19 degrees. Here's one for the diary. It's the community festival at Wireless Hill, where Capital Radio is situated, courtesy of Rotary and also the City of Melville. It's on Sunday, the 30th of August, and will be so between 10 a.m. and 3 p.m. There are going to be lots and lots of stalls there. There's going to be coffee, there are lawn games, a sausage sizzle, and also those food trucks. You can tour Capital Studios here on Wireless Hill, and you can watch a live on-air broadcast, but we're also conducting a on-air auction, and there'll be competitions as well. So keep it for the diary. That's Sunday the 30th of August between 10 and 3, and Wireless Hill Park, just past Garden City on Almondbury Road at Booragoon. Community Festival at Wireless Hill. It's going to be a blockbuster. We're looking forward to it. Good morning. Welcome to the show.

0: David and Jonathan, that was their stage name. Otherwise, Roger Greenaway and Roger Cook, who wrote a heap of successful hit songs during the 60s. Later, they started the group The Congregation, which also had a success with Softly Whispering, I Love You. It's coming up to 7 minutes to seven. We've got news on the hour.
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That's right, Charles. Watch out for a vehicle crash at Mandogala, the Kwinana Freeway. For those motoring north, it's just before Rowley Road. The right-hand or the right centre lane is blocked. There's congestion there, so exercise caution. That's on Kwinana Freeway. If you're motoring north, just before Rowley Road, Mandogala, there's congestion in the vicinity. Exercise extreme caution. Always be a courteous driver. When the music stops, you've got news.

0: Good morning, I'm Lee Harrison. Australia's Deputy Prime Minister is denying the federal government is divided over its migration policy. Home Affairs Minister Tony Burke was due to announce reforms to the nation's migrant intake at the National Press Club this week before the address was rescheduled. There had been reports the changes were contentious within the Labor Party. But Richard Marles says the claims are untrue.
1: Look, that's not right. I mean, I've seen those reports. I don't know where they come from, but they're not right. I'm not going to go into cabinet discussions. Tony will be speaking to the National Press Club at the earliest opportunity. It's not unusual for dates to be moved around. So he's going to be addressing the National Press Club.
0: An independent MP is urging politicians to focus on what is important to voters amid fresh questions about Pauline Hanson's recent Europe trip. Reports suggest party funds were used to pay for stays at a five-star London hotel, but party officials say that money didn't come from the cash raised by the Fire the Liar donation drive. Western Sydney MP Di Lee says how One Nation uses its money is a matter for the party.
2: I have no doubt that there are rules and regulations around spending within party, the party rules, so at the moment, let's focus on really what matters to people in Australia, and that is absolutely the cost of living, cost of the rising fuel, the petrol price have gone up.
0: Health authorities are tracing contacts at a Snowy Hydro 2.0 site after a worker returned a positive test for tuberculosis. Management at the Tantaranga hub has issued a warning to staff, clarifying isolation is not required. Deep cleaning of offices and residential quarters has been completed to protect the workforce while project operations continue. An investigation's underway after a teenager was shot in Sydney's southwest. Toby Goff reports.
3: Emergency services were called to Mimosa Road in Greenacre just after nine last night following reports a young man had been shot. Bankstown police established a crime scene after finding a victim believed to be in his late teens at the location. He was treated by ambulance paramedics before being taken to hospital for further treatment. Investigators are continuing their inquiries and are urging anyone with information to contact Crime Stoppers immediately. Toby Goff, Sydney.
0: And Dr. Anthony Fauci could face criminal charges after a US Senate committee voted to hold the former chief medical advisor in contempt of Congress. Dr. Fauci last week invoked his Fifth Amendment right against self-incrimination more than 100 times, refusing to answer questions about his handling of the COVID-19 pandemic. The committee will now refer him for criminal prosecution. This is Air News. In last night's AFL, North Melbourne ended a seven-year drought against the Western Bulldogs at Marvel Stadium. Terry Daniel reports.
4: At full time, it was North Melbourne 15-10-100, defeating the Western Bulldogs 11-11-77. George Wardlow's return to the Roos absolutely ignited the side. On Fox Footy, he was delighted to finally get a win.
5: Yeah, pretty exhausted. Yeah, it hasn't been easy watching from the sideline the last couple of weeks, but we've been in so many games and doing so much right. So it's finally good to get one tick over.
4: Terry Daniel, Air Sport.
0: To rugby league now, and the Cowboys have kept their hopes of a finals berth alive with a 30-8 win over the Titans to kick off round 23 of the NRL. The victory giving North Queensland a breath of fresh air after last week's 70-point loss to Sydney. Star lock Jason Taumalolo says it was all about focusing on the basics.
6: We just wanted to strip everything back, make it simple, run hard, tackle hard, kick to corners, just get into that sort of cycle kind of footy. And we didn't get to do that last week, and yeah, I thought we did that well tonight.
0: And forwards Aidan Ross and Miles Amatasero have earned their first test starts in Wallaby Gold, selected to play in Japan in Osaka tomorrow night. Australian Independent Radio News. What?

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2: In Perth today, cloudy. Hello, get out of my life, will you? Cloudy, the chance of showers, a maximum of 19 degrees. The chance of a showers and a thunderstorm and possible hail tomorrow morning and 16 degrees. Sunday and Monday, and showers will be around and 17 degrees. Overnight, we had 2 millimetres of rain. The present wind direction is easterly influence, and the temperature is 12 degrees. Come rain or shine, the music's always fine on Capital 101.7 FM and digital.

if you like Cilla Black, you will be walking in the rain right now. The drizzle is about just on sunrise here in Perth, so you will need a jacket if you're taking the animal for a walk. I didn't say your husband, I said if you're taking your animal for a walk, maybe the dog, you will need to, I don't know about the dog, but yourself, you'll need a jacket, maybe a puffer type one or a woolie. But the rain's not heavy, it's just gentle, so you'll get round the block in good time and you'll be, generally speaking, unaffected. Occasionally, someone unexpectedly comes into your life. They make your pulse rate and they change you forever, otherwise known as a police officer.

That's what they are. They're not teardrops. They're just sincere drops. That came from Vic Dana. Speaking of drops and little rains and other things going into the Avon River and eventually into the Swan, the Avon descents this weekend, of course, tomorrow and also Sunday. It really, I suppose, got underway last night at Northam with their festival, which they have there every year, the street party and all that goes with it. But 124 kilometres ahead, the White Water Classic starts from Northam tomorrow and finishes at Bayswater. So it's the Saturday start and the Sunday finish. And some of the wonderful spectator locations along the river course, if you've ever followed them down, well, it is something worth watching. 2J, Cobbler Pool and also Bell's Rapids. And, of course, at the finish line on Sunday at Bayswater, the Riverside Gardens, there's food stalls and live entertainment and all the fun of the fair. But what I was looking at, though, is the rain. We've had just 2 millimetres overnight, but apparently the catchment has taken in a fair bit of rain and conditions have improved for the 2026 Avon Descent. Be there, as they say, or be square. Oh, look at the time. It's moving on. 17 past 7. News at 7:30.

kind of, and Brazil, maybe Rio de Janeiro. It's a wonderful day there today. The temperature range 16 to 25. Haven't been, probably will before I cark it. Watercolours WA is holding its annual awards exhibition for 2026 at Perth City Farm. That's at City Farm Place in East Perth. Do you know it? You've probably been there for a coffee and picked up some produce. The exhibition will showcase the very best in contemporary Western Australian watercolour painting, and it runs today until Sunday. For further information, including opening times, check the Watercolours WA website. I think you're in for a treat. Oh, yes. If you're motoring right now, I have a nice motoring song for you from Chicago. You can hit the high notes if you like.

member for Cottesloe for 27 years. But it also, the book I'm talking about, gives a nice insight into the political persuasions going back in the late 90s and into the 2000s. And if you're interested in political history in Western Australia, that book summarises it very well. And I asked him why he decided to write a book, and I put it to him that a lot of other leaders and politicians like to have their stamp on a tower, a bridge, or some other infrastructure in the state, but his legacy is a book. And he said, well, he kept a diary while he was Premier of Western Australia and also while he was serving as an MP in Cottesloe, and he used that diary as a bit of a guide to what he wrote. But it's easy reading, it's nice, and I was absolutely delighted to be asked to have a chat with Colin Barnett. He's more or less retired now. He's the adjunct professor at the UWA Business School, but also has a little plot up at 2J where he runs the Mara sheep. Just a little flock of them, keeps him busy and all. But one of the things he did mention, though, was an insight into when he met the Queen, when he went to London, and some of the little asides that went on between him and his wife Lynn, and it was very, very interesting. We've got news coming up.

0: Harrison, one of the three men jailed over the death of 15-year-old schoolboy Cassius Turvey, has failed in his appeal against his sentence. Mitchell Forth was convicted of manslaughter, while two other men were convicted of murdering the teenager. In WA's Supreme Court, Forth's appeal against his jail sentence has been rejected. Speaking outside court, the teenager's mother, Michelle, has said the outcome is welcome news.
1: It was a waste of time, a waste of money and resources, but Mr. Forth still has issues understanding that he was part of what went down with my son.
0: WA authorities are ramping up efforts to mitigate the spread of the deadly H5 strain of bird flu. An advisory group has been created, including 10 wildlife organisations, who will help the government prepare and react to the virus. Environment Minister Matthew Swinburne says there's also work underway on vaccinations for animals and species with high mortality rates. He says it won't be easy.
2: In wild population, it presents a number of technical difficulties, but also when we're talking about vaccinations, we have different species that we're dealing with as well, so a catch-all vaccination is not necessarily technically viable for all species.
0: The state opposition leader says he has no problem with negative tactics being used in the Secret Harbour by-election when they're aimed at him personally. Labor's been accused of launching an aggressive campaign on Facebook, with two ads believed to have been taken down. Basil Zempler says while he has a thick skin, all parties should lift their standards when being critical of opponents in their social media campaigns.
3: Behave yourselves. Don't do that. And my message to political parties is don't open the door to it. Don't normalise that sort of behaviour. Could the tone be better? Could the leadership position from political parties set a higher bar? Well, I think clearly, yes, it could.
0: To sport now, North Melbourne have kept their slim wildcard hopes alive after a 23-point win over the Western Bulldogs last night. Paul Curtis with 4 goals and 19 disposals for the Kangaroos, while Luke Davies-Uniacke with 31 disposals and 2 goals. North Melbourne coach Alistair Clarkson says he's proud of the side.
4: Players and our coaching staff and club have been doing a lot of heavy lifting, a lot of hard work, and to finally get some reward, it was a pretty special feeling in the rooms after the game to see some smiles on some faces of some people who've been doing some really hard work and just not getting the reward.
0: The Hawks have some big inclusions for their clash with Brisbane tonight at the Gabba. Mitch Lewis has recovered from concussion, Carl Amon back from a hand injury, and Ned Reeves also named. This is AIR News Western Australia.

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2: Friday's weather, cloudy, showers and 19 degrees. Tomorrow, Saturday, the chance of showers and a thunderstorm, a possible hail in the morning, just little pieces and 16 degrees. And Sunday and Monday, the chance of showers, 17 degrees. Overnight, we recorded 5 millimetres of rain. That's since 9 o'clock yesterday. Presently, winds are from the southeast, and the temperature is 12 degrees. Capital Breakfast with Ian Hazelby. Less talk, more music.

driving down the road and come upon a fella who was just poking along, straddling the white line. And when you try to pass him, he'd speed up. Well, round here we call this fella a road hog. This is a story about him and his eventual end.

It's a nice bit of fun there for John D's Loudermilk, and it's called A Road Hog. But speaking of driving and speaking of things you should and should not be doing, 40 kilometres an hour in all our school zones now applies right through until 9 o'clock. Slow down, and you should be slowing down at any rate, adjusting your driving to the weather conditions we're experiencing at the moment with the rain and the wet roads and everything that's happening. Lights on as well. We have a vehicle crash on Mitchell Freeway. It's at Loftus Street, West Perth. If you're travelling south, you'll pick it up there. The right centre lane is blocked. As you'd expect, at 20 minutes to 8, there's congestion in the area. We ask you to exercise caution. That's on Mitchell Freeway. If you're travelling south, at Loftus Street, West Perth, the vehicle crash has caused the right centre lane to be blocked. There's congestion. Exercise extreme caution and always be a courteous driver. Very soon, we'll be announcing the winner for our Name the Song competition and a double pass to see Thank You for the Music at the Regal Theatre in November, which we conducted, the competition that is, at the Ageing Well Expo at the Perth Convention and Exhibition Centre last week.

I can't whistle. I tried whistling along there. The lips are a little dry this morning, although I should go outside and open my mouth. There's a bit of water around, so dry no more. That was Don Robertson and the Happy Whistler. 17 minutes away from 8 at the Ageing Well Expo at the Perth Convention and Exhibition Centre last week. You most likely went along. Well, Capital Radio volunteers enjoyed talking with many of our listeners and also doing the rounds there too, exploring the many exhibits and also attractions and events that were underway. But we conducted a Name the Song competition to win a double pass to the ABBA tribute concert called Thank You for the Music. It'll be held at the Regal Theatre in November. We posed the question, which was ABBA's biggest hit song success in Australia? Was it Dancing Queen, Mamma Mia, Fernando, or Waterloo? Well, we've conducted a draw from all the entries we received, and Julie from Northam is the winner with the correct answer. The answer, the biggest ABBA hit song success in Australia, was Fernando. Part two of our competition at the Ageing Well Expo, we offered businesses and community groups the chance to win a Capital Radio sponsorship package, and the winner from that draw was the Sacred India Gallery. We'll be in touch very soon with Linda to get your message on Capital 101.7 FM and digital. But thank you to all who participated in the competitions, to both of them, and to the many listeners who came by for a chat at that wonderful Ageing Well Expo.

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McDaniel's chip, make a chop chip, thanks. Just one scoop, I am looking after myself. Are you an American woman living in Western Australia? Would you like to meet more North American women or expats from any nation now living in the Perth area? Founded in 1967, the American Women's Club Perth welcomes you. Now, the club gathers regularly for fun daytime, evening and weekend social events throughout the year, plus the club's signature 4th of July and Thanksgiving activities. If you're interested in the American Women's Club Perth and would like to know more, give Cynthia a bell on 0484 355 704. Alternatively, behind the tinted glass here at Capital Radio, Michelle 9364 988 would be happy to oblige and look after you. Cloudy, the chance of showers today, a maximum of 19 degrees. 5 mils of rain have been received in Perth since 9 o'clock yesterday. Wind is from the southeast. Temperature? Sure, it's 12 degrees.

That's Vanity Fair, and early in the morning, not so early, at 5 minutes to eight. If you're taking a dip in the brine today, a little lumpy, I would suggest. Winds will be west-southwesterly at 10 to 15 knots, seas around 1 metre, and the swell is southwesterly, 2.5 to 3 metres. Call that lumpy. That's lumpiness personified. It was a little brisk yesterday, I must say, but a lot of fish on the bite at the moment. Skippy are doing well around the place, also a few squid. Love catching squid, and also King George and sand whiting. What's happening in the river? Oh, the black bream, they're on the bite, and it's good to know that around Mandurah, the beaches are rather frisk at the moment with tailor and also herring, and heaps of skippy to be caught as well. So if you don't mind a little bit of rain, a little bit of moisture, and you do like a feed of fish, well, have they got it all ready for you? The Dockers do business tomorrow at the G against Melbourne. That's a 11:15 ball up. And the Eagles and the Pies on Sunday at 10 minutes past two at Perth Stadium. So it could be just a little crowded in that vicinity, may I suggest. So if you're thinking of going to Perth Stadium for the Eagles and the Pies, that's Collingwood, of course. Well, you may need to sort out your travel arrangements rather early, but public transport is always recommended. And the Dockers in Melbourne, well, you won't have to worry about that. That's at the G, and you'll probably be watching it or listening to it on the radio. Guess what's next? Oh, have I got news for you? This is Gloria Gaynor. She'll take us all the way.

0: That's taking us back in time for Gloria Gaynor. I never can say goodbye. Well, I will have to work up to it at 9 o'clock this morning. We're still an hour to go, and I'm just looking at the rainfall figures for the better part of the southern part of Western Australia, and it was rather moist overnight. We'll check that after the news. Right now, it's 8 o'clock.
1: Good morning, I'm Lee Harrison. The Deputy Prime Minister is dismissing reports of internal rifts in federal Labor over migration policy. Home Affairs Minister Tony Burke postponed a speech on immigration reform to the National Press Club this week.